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He's on the radio next. 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

0: Hello, Lifeline. What do you want to hear?
1: Hi, Lifeline. Can we hear Love Me Not?
0: By Raven Lynae.
1: Yes, please.
0: Love me, he loves me not. He loves me, he loves me not.
1: We love Lifeline.
0: Well, thank you very much. Who's this?
1: This is the Young Family. Everybody say hi.
0: Give it a couple more years, you'll be the old family.
1: That's right. Give us some time.
0: What are you doing tonight?
1: We just left gymnastics. We're headed home for dinner.
0: Oh, we'll have you jumping around all night long and stretching and doing all crazy movements to the great music that we play.
1: Thank you so much.

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1: Neon Trees.
2: That's right.
0: Congratulations, you're the winner. Who's this?
1: My name is Margie.
0: Margie, where are you calling from?
1: Wade Park.
0: Wade Park, Minnesota?
1: Yep.
0: All right, you won a Live Line t-shirt. You'll be stunning, and everybody will be jealous. You'll have that in the next couple of weeks.
1: Oh, thank you.
0: Yeah, you ever been on the radio before?
1: Not for a while, nope.
0: Oh, well, this is your big, fat moment. Anybody you'd like to shout out or something you want to say?
1: I guess just have a nice weekend.
0: Oh.

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1: Bloodline, hi, what do you want to hear?
2: Can you play The One That Got Away by Katy Perry?
1: I would be happy to. It's honestly one of the biggest songs of this year. It just had this big comeback. What do you like about it?
3: I just like the word of the song.
1: You just like the song. You don't care how old it is.
3: Oh, yeah.
2: Yeah.
1: What's your name? Where are you calling from?
2: It's Stella and Mackenzie. We're calling from Plattsburgh, New York.
1: Did you know that Katy Perry sold her music catalog for $225 million?
2: No.
1: Basically, all the rights to her songs are now owned by a different company, so they can do whatever they want with their music. They can use it in commercials, TV shows, movies. She doesn't have any control over it.
3: That's crazy.
1: It is crazy. Would you ever do that, even for that kind of money? Wouldn't you want to own your own music?
2: No. Yeah.
3: It's my music.
1: Yeah, it is your music.
3: Yeah.
1: Let's play it right now. Thanks for calling Liveline.

0: 651. Hello, live line. What do you want to hear?
1: I want to hear Die by Shakira.
0: Shakira? Oh, yeah, that song's doing really well right now. What's your name?
2: Yeah, it's from the World Cup, right?
0: Uh-huh. There's so many songs that are popular because of the World Cup right now. What's your name?
1: I'm Savannah.
0: And where are you calling from?
1: Yarmouth.
0: On Cape Cod. What's going on tonight?
1: I'm having a dance party with my mom.
0: Oh, just you? Just the two of you?
1: Mm-hmm.
0: Oh, well, that's great. That's all it takes. It doesn't need a big group of people, just one person you really care about.
1: Yeah.
0: And, of course, the best music. If the music sucks, you might as well not do anything.

This will fade eventually. So if our time is running out, day after day, we'll make the mundane a masterpiece. Oh my, my, oh my, my love. I take one look at you, you're taking me.

0: 1051. Hello, Liveline. What do you want to hear?
1: Ooh, what do I
0: want to
1: hear? How about some Fergie?
0: Oh, yeah. Glamorous, Fergalicious, Big Girls Don't Cry.
1: Anything from Fergie.
0: Anything. Just, well, Fergalicious is probably the most popular.
1: Fergalicious.
0: Okay. Who's this?
1: This is Felicity.
0: And where are you calling from?
1: I'm calling from Grants Pass.
0: Oregon. What are you doing tonight?
1: I'm actually headed home. I just helped my girlfriend babysit. And now I'm going back home.
0: Well, sounds like you're going to have a Fergalicious night of relaxation and partying and drinking and all those crazy things that you do when nobody's watching.
1: Yeah, or more like going home and just relaxing and listening to your awesome show on the way there.
0: Well, we hope you do it when you get home, too, not just when you're in the car. And download our app. Go to the website. 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

0: that's okay. 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All that changes is you and your phone calls. So much great new music out right now, too. Shakira, after 25 years, she's still number one in the world on Spotify with Die Die with Burna Boy. It's like the official song of FIFA World Cup 2026. 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Whatever you want to hear tonight, those phones are open. Your shout-outs, dedications, 85 Liveline right now. That's 85 Liveline. My name's Mason, and we are live.
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0: 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Hi, what do you want to hear?
1: Can you play Bartender?
0: By T-Pain.
1: Yeah?
0: Well, yeah, why do you want to hear that?
1: It's one of my favorite party songs.
0: Ooh, well, we can all party on a Monday. There's no rule saying we can't. And that's exactly why we're here. What's your name?
1: My name is Fred.
0: Fred, where are you calling from, Fred?
1: Moorhead, Minnesota.
0: And what's going on in Moorhead, Fred?
1: Not much.
0: Not much?
1: Just going to go pick up my wife from work.
0: All right. We can take her home and treat her real good tonight.
1: Uh-huh.
0: Thanks for calling Lifeline.
1: Thank you very much.

0: Mix 105.1. Hello, Liveline. What do you want to hear?
1: Let's see. I don't know. How about,
0: do
1: you have any Post Malone?
0: Yeah, plenty. Better Now, Circles, Rockstar, Wow, Sunflower, Psycho.
1: What's your Psycho? I haven't heard that in a while.
0: All right, me either. What's your name?
1: Gail.
0: Where are you calling from?
1: Topeka.
0: Kansas. Gail. Thanks for calling Liveline. Here he is.
1: Thanks.
0: Bye.
1: Have a good one.
2: Bye. Bye.

0: 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Hello, Liveline.
1: Hi, this is Anna.
0: Hi, Anna. What do you want to hear?
1: California Girls.
0: Oh, by Katy Perry. Sure. Where are you calling from?
1: Moorhead, Minnesota.
0: We just heard from Moorhead a little bit ago. Somebody else. What are you doing?
1: Just chilling at home. I guess I got summer school on Monday.
0: Summer school?
1: Yeah, with just one teacher, but you know.
0: Oh, so you just got to do like one class?
1: Yeah.
0: Which one?
1: Math.
0: Oh, that's the worst, too. All right. Well, good luck. Hang in there. Thanks for calling Liveline. Try to find some time to have fun this summer, too.
1: All right. Thank you so much.
0: Bye.
2: 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Let's take a journey.

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1: 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Wow. Liveline.
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11: 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Hello, Liveline. What do you want to hear?
14: Can I hear
11: Jenny?
14: Dracula?
11: Oh, Dracula with Jenny.
14: Yes.
11: All right, sure.

0: Sure. Who's this?
1: Alyssa.
0: Alyssa, where are you calling from?
1: Inger.
0: Inger, Minnesota. What are you doing tonight? Can you take it off speakerphone? I can't hear you very well.
1: Driving. Yeah, we're driving.
0: Oh, this is much better. You have any big plans this week?
1: I don't know.
2: Might go to a powwow.
0: Might go to a powwow?
1: Yeah, that wasn't today. No, that's Thursday. Oh, okay.
0: All right. Well, I hope it's a great time, and hope you get it figured out for sure. Thanks for calling Live Line. Here's your song.
1: Thank you.

0: 105.1. The entire city of Boston shut down for Ariana Grande and her sold-out concerts over the weekend. Just absolutely tremendous. I had a couple friends that were there. And my name's Mason. Caller text 85 Live Line. What do you want to hear?
1: Hey, sometimes about 50 Cent, like old school, like in the club or just a little bit.
0: Yeah, well, either one. Or Candy Shop.
1: Or Candy Shop. Wow, yeah, that's the Candy Shop.
0: That's the one you want? All right, who's this?
1: I'm good. It's Dusty.
0: Dusty, where are you calling from?
1: From Winnipeg.
0: Do you have a brother named Rusty?
1: More Crusty.
0: Crusty? How about Musty?
1: He's a cousin. He's a long-distance cousin.
0: And what are you doing tonight?
1: I'm still at work. Just with construction crew right now, and we're just kind of taking a quick five. Thanks, Mason.

0: 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Hello, Liveline. What do you want to hear?
1: Hey, Mason. Can I hear White Iverson by Post Malone?
0: Oh, yeah. That was his first hit. How'd you think of it?
1: I was listening to some of his music, and one of my favorite songs by him.
0: All right. Probably one of my favorites, too. 2015, this came out. Already 11 years ago.
1: Yeah.
0: Who's this? Where are you calling from?
1: This is John calling from Lineville, Alabama.
0: All right. Thanks for being on Live Line tonight. Let's go back when he still did rap. Now he's country and then it's rock music. Just kind of dabbling in everything.
1: Yeah.
0: Have a great night, John.
1: All right.

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0: say.
1: Olivia Rodrigo, stupid song, Lifeline, my name's Mason. With the secret sound in 5 minutes, your chance to win. Meanwhile, requests, keep them coming. Hello.
2: Hey, yeah, I'd like to hear Replay by Ayaz.
1: Oh, everybody's calling for throwbacks tonight. How'd you think of this one?
2: So I was actually cleaning in my house while listening to music, and I came across the old MP3 players back in the day from, like, Kmart, and it had the little AAA battery, so I swapped it out, and it popped on the first song.
1: Oh, my gosh. 2009, yeah. Everybody always thought this was Sean Kingston.
2: Yeah.
1: They do kind of sound like...
2: Ninth grade back then.
1: Wow. Well, they look much different from each other, though. Ayaz is Ayaz, and Sean Kingston is much bigger.
2: Oh, for sure.
1: What's your name? Where are you calling from?
2: Dimitri, and I'm in Sheffield, Mass.
1: Thanks for

0: My name's Mason. Thank you so much for being here with us tonight. We've got a brand new song by Ed Sheeran called Repeat It. It's really, really good. Martin Garrix produced it. Of course, he's been around forever. I think he was 15 when he became like a real big worldwide producer. And then I think like the top producer in the world of 2014. You know, he had that song Animals and a couple others between now and then. Also, your shout outs, dedications, and requests all night long. And the secret sound. Yes. Oh, wait, where's the voiceover guy here?
1: Secret sound.
0: There he is. All right. If you can be first to call us correctly identifying what this sound is, you will be our winner. Listen closely. All right. What's that sound? And one more time. Secret sound, call now and win. 85 Live Line. That's 85 Live Line.
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0: 1051. Liveline, what's the secret sound?
1: Assembling a pizza box?
2: That's right.
0: Assembling a pizza box, yes. In fact, I recorded it myself about 10 minutes ago. That's what was my dinner tonight.
1: Nice. I'm going to have pizza now.
0: Good, man. What's your name? Where are you from?
1: Skyler from Winnipeg.
0: All right, Skyler. You got to wake up a little bit. You're on the radio. Millions of people are listening to you.
3: Oh, hello, Mom. Hello. Hello, wife and kids.
0: Hello, people. Yes, in the universe. We're going to send you a Liveline t-shirt. Skyler, you're going to love this thing. It's very simple. It's black. It's got our logo on it, real shiny, and just a little bit. Also, a pizza box, which may or may not have a pizza in it.
1: Awesome.
0: No, I'm just kidding about the pizza box. But you'll love the t-shirt. Hang on. We'll get you addressed.
1: Sounds good.

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Two amazing talents. They both do music quite differently, but this is Martin Garrix and Ed Sheeran called Repeat It. New for you on Liveline.

0: 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Hello, live line. What do you want to hear?
1: Hi. Do you have Heart Attack by Demi Lovato?
0: I do. What made you want to hear that?
1: Well, I don't know. It's just an awesome song.
0: It is. Probably my favorite by her. And she actually has quite a few that are really, really good. You don't hear them as much.
1: Yeah, you don't.
0: What's your name?
1: My name's Tia.
0: Tia, where are you calling from?
1: To St. Marie, Ontario.
0: Did you hear about the thing a couple months ago when Demi Lovato was at the Heart Attack Prevention Association thing and all these, doctors and researchers and people who suffer from heart problems, and they had her perform this song?
1: Oh, really?
0: Yeah, I thought that was, like, kind of poor taste, but it wasn't up to her. She's kind of like, I don't want to do it, but they're like, no, please, everybody will love it.
1: Oh, wow, that's so cool.
0: But luckily, nobody had a heart attack.
1: Yeah.
0: Thanks for calling Lightline. Here's your song, Tia.
1: Thank you.

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7: 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My name is Mason, and you just got to be first to call us correctly, then to find the title and artist of this massive hit song playing backwards. 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
1: I Just Might by Bruno Mars.
2: Yes.
0: Yeah. You're the winner. Who's this?
1: Ava Flores.
0: Ava, where are you calling from?
1: Columbus, Georgia.
0: All right. How'd you figure that out? It was such a short little clip. A lot of people don't usually get it when it's a newer song.
1: I don't know what to say.
0: You just have some hidden talent.
1: Yeah.
0: All right. Well, it has a reward because we're going to send you a beautiful Liveline t-shirt, which you will have the next couple of weeks. You can wear it proudly and you'll look fabulous. I just know it.
1: Thank you.

0: Mix 1051.
1: Ah, yes, blame the computer. Oh.
0: Well, we had a winner for our secret sound last hour, so we're not going to do that again in 10 minutes. We did our lyrics in reverse about 10 minutes ago, so we're, I don't know what we're going to do. About an hour and a half from right now, though, we're going to do all those great throwbacks, songs from the past. This is your show. Shout-outs, dedications, requests. Just call or text 85 live.

0: 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Hello, Liveline. What do you want to hear?
1: What do I want to hear? I want to hear you guess the secret sound.
0: Me guess the secret sound? We did that about 45 minutes ago.
1: So this is a new one.
0: All right. Oh, you have a sound for us?
1: Yep.
0: All right.
1: Secret sound.
0: Somebody screaming?
1: ASMR challenge.
0: Oh, I thought it was somebody at the dentist.
1: Okay. What if we request a song for all the people in Northeast Wisconsin?
0: Oh, yes, of course. They just had that terrible tornado rip through the area.
1: Yeah.
0: And it's terrible because I grew up in that area and my parents still live there. And I thought it was a mess before, but now it's really messy. But I can say that because I used to live there.
2: Yep. Did you play Cyclone?
0: By Baby Bash?
2: Yes.
0: Yeah. That's a great song.
2: Was there on that track?
0: What does this have to do with a tornado?
1: I don't know.
2: We don't know how to answer that.
1: We've been out of the game so long, we don't know how to request songs anymore.
0: Well, let's play it now. Thanks for calling Liveline. Hope everybody's all right.
2: Don't you want to know who this is?
0: Yes.
2: Scott and Jeremy.
0: Oh, Scott.

0: Menasha, Appleton, Neenah, Wisconsin, Oshkosh. I grew up there. And just earlier today, they had this massive storm rip through the area. And it hasn't been officially declared yet, but they're thinking it's an EF3, maybe even an E4. But it's awful. I mean, the video's online. Power lines down everywhere. Trees are down. Houses completely ripped apart. You can't even recognize that there used to be something there. And my family is all there. My mom, my dad, my sister, and just about everybody. So it's really, really tough. I hope they're all okay. I hope their Alexa still works so they can listen to me and talk about it and feel like they're with me even though I'm not there with them. But if you want to talk about something going on in your life tonight, your shout-outs, dedications, requests, you have a story you want to tell or you want to say something crazy or a memory from the past or your big plans this summer, right now, 85-LIVELINE, call us. The phones are open. That's 85-LIVELINE, and we really do appreciate you being here. We can't do any of this without your participation.
1: We're gonna have some fun tonight. 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

0: 1051. Liveline, what do you want to hear?
1: Hi, can I please hear Break Free by Ariana Grande?
0: Oh, yes. Thank you for requesting such a great song. What's your name?
1: Serenity.
0: Where are you calling from?
1: Medford, Oregon.
0: What's going on tonight, Serenity?
1: I'm just driving home from work. I work at Domino's.
0: Oh, what are the specials tonight?
1: Just a manager special, just a 2-large topping pizza with 16 bites.
0: You've got that memorized.
1: Yeah.
0: What, did people call up all night and say, "Wow, what are your discounts and specials?"
1: Yeah, and I gotta repeat them.
0: I have so many points in my Domino's app, actually. I should go in there and redeem my free medium 2-topping pizza.
1: Yes, you should.
0: Yeah. What should I put on it?
1: I don't know. A lot of people have been putting mushrooms on their pizza, but personally, I don't like it.
0: No, I don't like mushrooms either. I'd probably do, like, chicken and tomato or chicken and spinach or something. I don't know. Something healthy.
1: Yeah.
0: Since the rest of it is so bad for you.
1: Yep, good choice.
0: All right. Here it is. Thanks for calling Liveline.
1: Thank you. Good night.

0: 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Hello, Live Line. What do you want to hear?
1: Okay, can y'all play something by Michael Jackson?
0: Yeah, absolutely. Maybe Beat It, Thriller, Rock With You, Billie Jean.
1: Billie Jean sounds like a good one.
0: Okay, we'll get that on. What's your name? Where are you calling from?
1: I'm like Sophie, and I'm from Comanche, and I would like to make a shout out to my mom and dad because they are making such a tremendous breakthrough right now with the candy business that we have.
0: How so? What are they doing?
1: So we make fudge, caramel, and Divinity. It is some of the best fudge you can get. It's better than Bucky's. We've been told this by countless people that have bought our candy.
0: And how can people find it easily if they don't live in the area, but maybe they want
1: to? They can look on Facebook to go to Mad Hatter's Cupcakes.
0: Mad Hatter's Cupcakes.
1: Yes.
0: Right.
1: Or you can search for Jana Higgins and just call her number.
0: Well, good luck. That's very exciting. Follow your passions.
1: Yeah.
0: Well, thanks for calling Live Line. You have a nice night. We appreciate it.
1: Yep.
0: Bye.

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12: 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How about The Fate of Ophelia? That's a newer Taylor Swift.
11: Yeah, we can play that.
12: All right, we'll do that. That makes me think of his daddy anyway.
11: All right. What's your name? Where are you calling from?
12: Sierra and Arthur. We're calling from Topeka, Kansas.
11: What's going on tonight?
12: Not much. You want to say hi, Arthur?
13: Hi.
11: Hello. How are you?
12: I'm good.
11: Suddenly, I'm British.
12: I know. Well, thank you so much.
11: You're welcome. Thanks for calling Liveline. Have a great night.
12: You too. Bye-bye.
11: Bye.
13: Bye. You got to stop.

0: 105.1. Hello, live line. What do you want to hear?
1: I want to, you know, Earned It by The Weeknd?
0: I do. That was his first real big hit.
1: Yes.
0: And it's a great song. We'll play it. What's your name?
1: My name is Brooklyn.
0: Hi, Brooklyn. Where are you?
1: Where are we? No, I don't know. Well, we're driving. I don't know where we are, but I'm from Lawton, Oklahoma.
0: Oh, okay. Are you at least in the same state?
1: We're really close to... Yeah, I'm still in Oklahoma.
0: Oh, all right. Well, Oklahoma's okay. What are you doing?
1: We just got back from... we're driving home from soccer. The other person that called, they live really close to us. From Comanche. They said they were from Comanche.
0: Oh, yeah. Oh, we get a lot of calls from the area, yeah. It's kind of cool when you hear somebody else from your area call into a big show that's heard on the radio all over the country.
1: Yeah.
0: Yeah. And now you are, too. Represent.
1: Mm-hmm.
0: Thanks for calling Lightline. Have a nice night.
1: Thank you.
0: Bye.

0: say.
1: Hello, Liveline. What do you want to hear?
2: Let's hear Shake Your Tail Feather from Nelly. How about that?
1: Oh, yeah. You must have heard us play Cyclone by Baby Bash.
2: Oh, definitely, definitely.
1: From that same era of great hip-hop. What's your name?
2: Josh.
1: Josh, where are you calling from?
2: Nebraska.
1: What city?
2: Awesome.

0: Live line. Hi, what do you want to hear?
1: Can I hear something by Kendrick Lamar?
0: Sure. How about Luther? We still love that song. Get a lot of requests for it.
1: Sure.
0: All right. Great. Who's this?
1: Kyle from Michigan.
0: Where in Michigan, Kyle?
1: I don't know. I'm on the road.
0: Oh. Well, it sounds like you're at home and you got your dog in the background.
1: No, do I?
0: Yeah. Can you make the dog bark for us?
1: No. No. I don't have a dog. I don't know where you're hearing a dog.
0: Oh, no. I heard it as soon as I answered the phone. I heard, rah, rah.
1: Mm.
0: Or was that your girlfriend?
1: No.
0: Was it your mother?
1: No.
0: No? Okay. Well, I won't ask any more intrusive questions. Here's your song. Thanks for calling Liveline, Kyle.
1: Thank you.
0: Bye. If

Liveline, Bella Kay. The story of that song is really cool. It blew up on TikTok, of course, a little bit ago. She was not on a record label. Now she's being represented by Atlantic Records, who also, I believe, Miley Cyrus just signed with. So I hope that she does well, because she's been kind of shelved, as they call it, in the music industry for the past couple of years. So she puts out new music, but they don't put a lot of promotion into it, so you just never really hear about it. And she's got some really good new songs that nobody really cares about or streams, that maybe they just don't know. I don't know. But Bella Kay is our special guest on the show 2 weeks from this Friday. So not this Friday and not next Friday, but the following Friday. And we're going to interview

0: We're next week, and we have a little business vacation that we're going on here. So we won't be here most of next week, but the week after that, stay tuned for Bella Kay. I love it, I love it, I love it. She's only 17 years old, might be 18 now, but she comes from Orlando, and she wrote that song and produced it with just her friend, and that's what the music video is all about. It's just the two of them in a bedroom with a microphone, except it's almost like me in my basement with a microphone, playing your shout-outs, dedications, and requests all night long. 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It's all about you and your stories. 85 Liveline right now. 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
1: 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From the people who brought you It's the Dog Park comes...

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Our 12th most requested song tonight, Dexter and the Moon Rocks. Oh, they're on tour right now, performing at Family Videos and Dollar Trees everywhere. 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
4: My name's Mason. We go to the phones for our first throwback. Just call or text 85 Liveline. It's Monday night. Phones are open. Hello.
5: Can we get some Bruno Mars?
4: Yeah, what do you like by him?
5: Just anything.
4: Just anything. All right, well, how about going back to his first solo hit, Just the Way You Are?
5: That's awesome.
4: And we'll send it out to all the people in love tonight. Are you in love?
5: Yeah.
4: All right. How about you say their name and something nice about them?
5: I guess for Michael, and you're just such a hard worker. Just keep doing you.
4: Very nice. What's your name? Where are you calling from?
5: I'm Lily, and I'm calling from Eagle Point.
4: In Oregon.
5: Yeah.
4: Great. Thanks for calling Liveline, and we love you just the way you are.

0: Live Line Rewind, what do you want to hear?
1: How about When I Grow Up?
0: By the Pussycat Dolls?
1: Yes.
0: Wow. Yeah, somebody requested this, I think it was last Thursday. Was it you?
1: I was listening. No, it was not me.
0: It wasn't you. Wow, that's crazy. Is there some reason why this song's blowing up again? Because you're like the fourth person to request it in the past month.
1: I remember I have a dancing game for my Wii, and this game actually has this song.
0: Yeah, that was 2008. That was probably like their real last big hit, because they had Buttons and Don't Ya and Stick With You, but those were all like 2005, 2006, and then this one came out, and they kind of went away.
1: Yep.
0: Oh. What's your name?
1: Brooklyn.
0: Brooklyn. And where are you?
1: Kingston, Ontario.
0: Fabulous.

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12: Yeah.
11: You gonna go out?
12: Definitely. More than work than anything.
11: You gonna listen to Liveline while you do it? All night?
12: Yep.
11: Oh, you're the best. If I was ordering DoorDash, I'd tip you $100 right now.
12: Hey, you wanna?
11: No, I just ate. I'm full. I won't eat for another week. I had so much. Here's your song, bro. Thanks for calling Liveline.

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1: Teenage Daydream by Katy Perry.
0: Teenage Dream, yeah, of course. What's your name?
1: Anna.
0: Anna, where are you calling from?
1: Minnesota.
0: And what does this song mean to you? Does it have a special meaning? Remind you of a place, person, time, a thing?
1: Just something I would listen to when I was younger, I'd say.
0: 16 years ago.
1: Wow, that makes me so old.
0: Is it weird to think about that?
1: Yes.
0: Yeah, oh gosh. Well, life doesn't stop for us. We sure wish it would sometimes, though, so we can enjoy the moment a little bit more.
1: Yep.
0: And here it is. Thanks for calling Lifeline.

0: 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Liveline Rewind, what do you want to hear?
1: Can you just play something? Surprise me. I'm actually on my way down for my mom who's passing away.
0: Oh, I'm sorry to hear that. What's wrong with her?
1: So, she fell and hit her head, and she's not going to make it. So.
0: That's awful. I'm sorry. It's really tough. What about Rockabye by Clean Bandit? That's a really good song for mothers.
1: That's a good one.
0: Do you know, you know that song?
1: Yes.
0: All right. We'll get that on. What's your name and where are you from?
1: Anna from Minnesota.
0: Oh, that's crazy.
1: First time caller.
0: We just heard from Anna from Minnesota, the person right before you.
1: Yes, we're actually listening to the radio right now and heard it.
0: And wow.
1: My husband's like, hey, I didn't know you called. And I'm like, I didn't, but now I will.
0: Well, here's your song. Thank you for calling Liveline, and we hope it's a quick process and everybody's okay.
1: Thank you.
0: And may the impact she left on you last forever.
1: Bye.

0: rocked us out yet. How about Fall Out Boy?
1: All right.
0: Thanks for the memories.
1: Yes, thanks for the memories.
0: Thanks for letting us play it. What's your name?
1: Brady from Florence, Alabama, heading to Minneapolis, Minnesota for SummerSlam.
0: Oh, boy, and all the wrestlers and their fake outfits and the makeup and muscles and sweat and
1: Yeah.
0: I hope it's a great time. Thanks for calling Live Line. Travel safe.
1: Thank you.

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0: Pipeline.
1: Rewind, Christina. Dirty with two R's because everything was spelled wrong back then. Big Three Countdown. Tonight's most requested songs is next. We've got room for one more throwback. Hello, what do you want to hear?
2: Do All the Small Things.
1: Oh, like Blink 182.
2: Yes, the first song I ever sang karaoke when I was 8 years old.
1: Really?
2: Yes.
1: It's a good song. What's your name? Where are you calling from?
2: Kaylee, College Station.
1: In Texas. All right, thanks for calling Liveline. Let's go back 27.

0: 1051.
1: 3, 2, 1.
0: The final requests have been tabulated.
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0: Here are North America's big three most wanted songs on Liveline tonight.
3: Oh, yeah. From Texas, she's most wanted, all right. Ella Langley. Number one song of the year, without a doubt. There's still some radio stations not playing it at all. I think that's crazy. Choosing Texas, number 3 tonight.

0: requested. It's the best. 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It's number one.
1: Just play it, man.
2: Ariana Grande. Oh. All sold out in Boston. TD Garden. Hate That I Made You Love Me. Incredible show. One of the best.

0: 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Hello, Liveline.
1: Hello. What we're going to do here is go back. Not that far back, but we're going to put on some I Like to Move It, Move It, Move It.
0: Oh, by Reel to Reel.
1: How's that? Is that too far? Not even that far.
0: Yeah, that's pretty far back, but it's the end of the show, and we only have a couple minutes left. I think we can play it till the commercials cut us off.
1: Brother, huh? We play Why Can't You Wait by Chainsmokers then, after that one, my friend.
0: Well, I've never heard of that one. Let's just do the one request. Nobody gets more than one request.
1: Well, hey, I'm from Morning Pig. I get everything, because I'm the guinea pig.
0: What's your name?
1: Dallas.
0: Thanks for calling Liveline. Have a great night.
1: Down there, my friend. Hey, I like to move it.
0: Most important, thanks to you for being who you are, for being here with us. My name is Mason. We are back tomorrow live. In the meantime, be your dream.

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2: Here's the question, and I'd love for you to join in this morning. Have you ever had a friendship end over money? 844-649-1051. 76% of Generation Z. Is that you, Jake? Are you Gen Z? Okay. Would rather go into debt than ask for money back after they lent it to a friend or a family member.
3: Okay. So like you loaned money that you didn't get it paid back. So now you're not friends.
2: They would rather just not ask for it. They don't want to have that conversation of hey, you owe me money.
3: I think a good rule of thumb.
2: Yep.
3: And John, I believe you and I share this view. Yeah. Correct me if I'm wrong. When you loan money to a friend, consider it gone.
2: Yep.
4: Yeah.
3: And if they pay it back, that's great. But if not, it was a gift of friendship.
4: Exactly. Don't expect it to be returned in any way.
3: If you actually loan someone money and then you expect dollar for dollar return on that, you're going to be waiting a long time.
4: Uh-huh.
3: But a lot of friends, like I have friends, loan money, like we'll go out to dinner.
2: Yeah.
3: And then they'll pay for the meal and then the next time I'll pay for the meal. And that's kind of like how we do it.
2: Sure.
3: It's like an unwritten, there's no bookkeeping on it. But if you're a bookkeeper with your friends, you're not going to have friends very long.
4: It's true. Yeah, I hate the charge feature on Venmo. You know what I mean? I'm happy to like pay you for my meal. I'm happy to send you a little scratch for some gas money or whatever. But as soon as you start charging me as your friend, I'm like, okay, we've gone too far.
2: That's like the request.
4: Yeah.
2: Where it's
4: just
2: like,
4: text me.
2: Yeah.
4: Just ask me to do it.
3: Oh, you mean like when the friend will send the charge like 2 weeks
4: through
3: later?
4: Through Venmo.
3: Through Venmo, no communication.
4: Yeah, where it's like so-and-so requests $6 for what? Fries? You want come on, man. Like I'll pay you. Just ask.
3: Yeah.
4: But don't do it through the app.
3: With no communication.
2: You know what I found though over the years is that it's not me when it comes to like the friendship maybe being over. It's the person who I've loaned the money to.
4: Oh yeah.
2: Where I think they get uncomfortable and they end up like not responding. And I'm just trying to move on, like, hey, let's just continue with life and be friends. But I think they feel so uncomfortable.
4: You're saying after they accept the money?
2: Yeah. Where it's like, where I'm not going like, hey, where my money at?
3: Yeah.
2: You know?
4: Yeah.
2: But they're feeling bad. So then they start to distance from the relationship.
4: I see. That makes sense.
2: Which is why it is so hard. Like you want to help your friends, right? And you want to, if they need money, like, and if you're in a place where you can, but that it gets ruined so often.
4: It does. It's one of those things that like, as soon as you bring that into a relationship, whether it's friendly or it's love or whatever,
3: my problem,
4: it gets muddy.
3: I will say, I know for a fact I owe friends money right now.
2: Sure.
3: For a fact. And I have now forgotten who and how much I owe. And I wish I might send a text and be like, hey, I know I owe you money. Can you remind me?
2: Yes.
3: Because I'd like to square up.
2: This text says, my best friend asked to borrow $500 to cover rent.
4: Ooh.
2: I told him to pay me back whenever he could. That was 4 years ago. He stopped answering my texts instead.
3: Aww.
2: Yeah, and I wonder, like, are you saying, like, your texts about the money or just texts in general? Like, what I'm, like, I think this person's experiencing what I've experienced.
4: Yeah.
2: When you're loaning the $500, you're trying to help out, and then you're just trying to check in with your friend, and now they're
3: not
2: responding.
3: Anymore?
4: Yeah, it sounds like they got ghosted.
2: Yeah. And
3: or, you know what's even worse about that?
2: Yeah.
3: Is the person who will loan money, like I know somebody for a fact who was like, they were loaned money for they didn't have a car. So they're like, I need help with a car. So a friend loans money for a car because they can't afford it. But then they're like going on vacations.
2: That's a hard
3: another thing.
2: Thing
3: where it's like, wait, hold on.
2: Yeah.
3: You couldn't pay for a car. You couldn't pay for your rent or whatever. Why are you in California?
2: That is so hard. I know because I've seen that or you hear about that. And I want people to still live their life.
3: You got
2: to
3: live your life.
2: And it sure looks weird if I gave you $1,000 and then you book the cruise.
4: Yeah, it's not a good look.
2: Like, it's like, wait a minute.
3: But I'm not talking about things like money for emergencies. I'm talking like I couldn't pay my rent, like a basic necessity.
2: Yeah. Mm-hmm.
3: And then you're going out and vacationing. Two are not the same.
2: I hear you. This text says, I loaned my best friend $2,000 so he wouldn't lose his car.
4: Oh, man.
2: He blocked me He blocked me the week after I asked about repayment.
4: Bye-bye.
2: It is an uncomfortable question to even have to say.
3: Nobody wants to bring it up. That's why it is the responsibility of the borrower to continue the conversation.
4: Yeah, and truly, like you said, the lender, expect that money to come back.
3: Yeah.
2: Which is hard because sometimes you're loaning a friend
3: $2,000 or whatever that person just said.
2: Yeah, it's not like maybe you have that money, but you want to help your friend.
3: But it's like, oh, I have the ability to pull a line of credit or whatever that they don't. I'm going to help them because that makes me a good friend. That's what I'm taught to do. And then you just get it thrown in your face.
2: 76% of Gen Z would rather go into debt than ask for money back after they lent it to a friend or family member. I feel like I wouldn't ask either. I know.
3: I wouldn't ask. I don't think I've ever loaned money. I'm usually the recipient. I don't think I've ever asked.
2: Have you ever had a friendship end over money? We want to hear your stories. You could call or text us right now.
3: 844-649-1051.
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1: They say the holy water's watered down, and this town's lost its faith. Our colors will fade eventually, so if our time is running out, day after day, we'll make the mundane a masterpiece. Oh my, my, oh my, my love, I take one look at you, you're taking me out.

0: We're talking about how 76% of Gen Z would rather go into debt than ask for money back after they lent it to like a friend or a family member, whomever. And we're asking, have you ever had a friendship end over money? And Chantel, I got this text. Uh-huh. You were talking about loaning money to a friend and then they go on like vacation or something.
1: Yeah.
0: It says, I loaned a friend rent. The next time I saw her, she had new shoes. Nicer shoes than I own.
2: Wait a second.
0: That ended the friendship.
1: Yeah, bye.
2: Hold on.
0: They cost the exact amount of money that I loaned her.
2: Just by happenstance.
0: That's so weird.
2: Wow.
0: I asked a friend to split the cost of an Airbnb that we had booked together. She canceled 2 days before the trip and expected me to eat the entire bill.
2: What?
1: What?
2: Because you have to like put like a down payment
0: right
2: down too, right?
0: Yeah.
1: Yeah.
0: You were talking about how don't let French fries break a relationship.
2: Yeah, come on. Just
0: because
2: share some fries.
0: You'll get like a friend or a pay request.
2: Yeah, I hate it.
0: This is a little more than a French fry, though.
2: Well, yeah, Airbnb. No, that's fair.
0: My business partner was also one of my closest friends. Turns out he was taking cash under the table. Lost a business and a friendship
1: Bang.
0: At the same time.
2: Can't do that.
0: I inherited some money from my grandparents. Mm-hmm. One of my closest friends suddenly started asking me for loans every few months. It completely changed our friendship.
1: Wow. Yeah.
2: That's gross. Come that's on. That's sad. That's my grandparents' money. Don't do that.
0: I lost a friendship over $12. I know it sounds ridiculous, but if someone fights that hard to avoid paying you back, it says a lot about their character. I know, but at the same time, it's 12 bucks. Like, I'm not... If you're loaning it, just let it go.
2: Just
0: like,
2: know don't it's let, gone.
0: Yeah.
1: What's the amount of money you don't let it go?
0: Oh, gosh. I don't know. I don't know. I think I'm a big believer if I'm giving it to you, mm-hmm. I'm hoping it comes back.
1: But let's
0: I
1: say
0: know,
1: it
0: I know
1: wasn't,
0: what you mean.
1: Let's say it wasn't like a favor, like, hey, I really need help with rent.
0: Yeah.
1: Like, it was less charity and more like convenience. So, like, when you're...
0: Okay.
1: I'll just do simply convenience. You're at a group dinner and you're like, hey, I'll pay the bill. It's not like I'm paying for one friend. You're splitting this bill five ways.
2: Right.
1: And then people aren't paying you back. So it's more than just a, hey, this is a $100 bill, 50 each. This is now a $300 plus bill. And I'm hoping to get payments from five people.
0: I have family members where their part of a restaurant bill would have been close to $200.
1: Right.
0: Paid me back.
1: And then and you're just.
0: I just let it go.
1: Jeez.
0: It sucked.
1: Nice
0: it sucked.
2: Speaking of which, John, do you want to grab some lunch?
1: Yeah.
2: Maybe today? Maybe we go to like. Or like Fleming's or.
0: I don't know. To make it a. I don't know why 500 sits with me like a big number. Like, that would
1: like
0: ruin a relationship.
1: Totally. For me and my age group.
0: Yeah.
1: Anything over $150, $200.
0: Yeah.
1: It's like, hey, I was just curious. Like, could I get that?
0: Yeah, no, I mean, you definitely ask about it.
1: I'd ask about it. But
0: absolutely.
1: I say I'd ask about it. I would never ask about it. But like, I would lose sleep at night knowing I hadn't paid it.
0: You would. It would bother you.
1: It would bother me.
0: Yeah.
1: So like, I would pay it back.
0: Right.
1: Before the person ever asked. I always try to pay things back before people ask.
0: Right.
2: How much money would you not loan? Like, what's the maximum amount
0: of
2: money?
0: If I can't lose it.
2: Yeah.
0: I think that's my number. So like... I've never loaned thousands of dollars. I don't have thousands of dollars.
1: Right.
2: Exactly.
1: But I've been That's able what to, I was asking. Like, what's the amount that you're like, well.
0: But I've loaned like friends for rent before like a couple $100s.
1: Yeah.
0: Because I can like scrape by with that. But I don't have like a huge savings account. Like
1: right.
0: Where I'm just like, oh, we'll just pull from blah, blah, blah.
2: Nah.
0: I don't have blah, blah, blah.
2: No, we don't have blah.
0: I would like blah, blah, blah.
2: This sounds great.
0: Blah, blah, blah sounds amazing.
2: Blah, blah, blah.
0: Right? Don't we all want blah, blah, blah?
2: Uh-huh.
1: Well, now here's the deal.
0: Yeah.
1: If we get a bunch of friends to loan us money, like,
0: go on,
1: and can we get it, then we would have a lot of blah, blah, blah.
2: Then we have a blah, blah, blah fund so we can loan other people money.
1: Yeah. Hey, I need you to loan me money so that I can build a fund so that I can be the friend to loan money.
2: This is great.
0: This is a good business model.
2: This is beautiful.
0: I think what we're doing here is some good stuff. Uh-huh.
1: Yeah.
0: All right. If you've got some money that someone owes you, will you share us? We'll put it up into the podcast.

0: 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So is Chantel. 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
2: As you know, I'm a recent user of ChatGPT.
3: Yes.
2: I stayed away from it for so long, but then I finally was like, why am I working so hard? Who am I fighting?
3: What can chat do for me?
2: Why am I being a hero?
3: Mm-hmm.
2: Let's join them, you know? And some people get so appreciative of chat's help, they shower it in thank yous. I never tell chat thank you. It, like, does a task for me, and then I move on to the next task.
3: Yeah. Oh, yeah. You know why? It's not real.
4: It's not a
2: right.
4: human.
3: Yeah.
2: It's so why Google. Would I say thank you yeah. so much?
3: Yeah.
2: Well, there's people who, in a new survey, 11% of Americans admit that they've had a flirty or romantic conversation with an AI chatbot.
5: Ooh.
2: Oh, like ChatGPT, Claude, Gemini. Oh, no. I will tell you.
3: Please do.
2: You would think that my husband and Claude have a little thing going
3: little
2: on.
3: Really? Thing behind your back right now.
2: I know. And I'm like, hey. I've been the other. Oh, well, I've not been the other person, but I've been the discarded person before.
3: Not with. Don't leave me for Claude.
2: Don't leave me for Claude.
4: With a name like that.
2: What a name.
3: Leave me for Claude before Grok. You know what I'm saying?
4: Oh, yeah.
2: That is true. It's common for younger adults to have these naughty conversations with an AI chatbot.
4: Wow.
2: 27%.
3: So, you know, after the show, I go and I'm a therapist and I talk to teens. And almost every single teen has flirted with AI.
2: Really? That's
3: crazy. Yeah. In some manner.
4: Really?
3: Yeah. Or there's these AI chatbots that will talk a little dirtier.
4: Yeah.
3: And they've explored those as well.
2: That is wild.
3: Part of it is I do believe that not everyone is good, especially in this day and age, of talking face to face.
2: Yeah.
3: And they human feel contact. More comfortable. Yeah. Almost getting reps in.
2: Do
3: by
2: you feel
3: flirting.
2: Like, yeah, they're like, it starts out where they're like, oh, I'm practicing. I'm having, like, practice conversations, like, with this chatbot to see if these pickup lines really work.
3: I think it's curiosity.
4: Yeah.
3: And then all of a sudden you get a response, and you're like, well, let me respond. And the next thing you know, you've spent 15 minutes talking to a computer program.
2: That's wild.
3: There's stories, though, of people who have...
4: Full-on relationships.
3: Yeah, they've left their marriage.
4: Yeah.
3: I don't know. It would be difficult if I saw that Jen... was having this, I'd be wondering what is going on in my relationship with her.
2: Yeah, why am I not fulfilling my partner?
4: What are you getting from a bot?
3: Well, here's the other problem that's going on. These bots, they validate. That's all they do.
4: Yeah, uh-huh. That's true.
3: And then all you get used to is validation. So when someone pushes back, now you don't know how to respond because you're just used to...
2: But I'm the king.
3: My friend Chad over here keeps telling me how great I am, and now you're pushing back. And that's a problem.
2: Okay, so here's my question.
3: Okay.
2: 24% of Americans say flirting with ChatGPT counts as cheating. Does it?
3: Yeah.
2: Yes or no?
3: Well, yeah, it's some type of emotional cheating.
2: It's an emotional cheating.
3: I think so. Jake?
4: Yeah. I mean, I think if the intention is there, that's what matters, right?
2: Well, if the intention is to gain something from it that you could be gaining from your partner, then...
3: Right.
4: Yeah.
2: Yes, right?
3: Yeah.
2: Now, my next question, there's no poll here.
3: Okay.
2: This is just a Chantel off the cuff.
4: Okay.
2: Would you rather have your partner cheat emotionally with a human or with chat?
4: Ugh.
3: Well, if I have to choose, I want the sterile environment of the computer program.
4: Yeah,
2: right?
4: I think something that like I can't compare myself to.
3: Yeah, exactly.
4: You know?
2: But
3: because
2: like,
3: all of a sudden, if it's like, wait, that stud over there with long hair.
2: So the two, but that's what I'm saying. The two aren't the same. So how are they both cheating?
3: Because there's levels of all of it.
2: I mean, I agree, obviously.
3: Yeah.
2: For me, it's a no, there's a zero tolerance policy.
3: What if it's just on AI? Would you consider it zero tolerance? Because you have
2: what's
3: zero.
2: What's just on AI?
3: So if you found out your partner was just flirting with AI back and forth.
2: Yeah, the ChatGPT.
3: Yeah. Would you consider that cheating? And would you?
2: Yeah.
3: You would kick him out for cheating with ChatGPT.
2: And I'd talk about him on the radio.
4: That's true.
3: I mean, half of that is definitely true.
4: Yeah.
3: You should definitely talk about it on the radio.
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7: It's Tuesday, the last week of July, the last Tuesday of July.
8: I'm going to miss it.
7: I know. Fare thee well, Tuesdays. Good morning. I'm John. She's Chantel.
4: Good morning.
7: What up, Jake?
8: Good morning.
7: Jake, how close is the Adams fire to everything going on? Like, by your family?
8: It's not, like, super close, but it is my neck of the woods,
7: yeah,
8: for sure. I mean, I went to school in Washington Terrace, and that's where it's all happening.
7: Okay.
8: Went to Bonneville High, so hopefully the school is affected. It could use a good, if we're being honest, it could use a good, you know,
7: baptism
8: refurbish.
7: By fire is what you're
8: a
7: saying.
8: A little touch up wouldn't
7: sure,
8: hurt.
7: Right,
8: you
7: exactly.
8: know, it's one of the older schools, but not older in like a cool way.
7: Oh, yeah.
8: You know what I mean?
7: It's not fun and classic.
8: Well, have you been to Ogden High?
4: No.
8: Ogden High is like one of the most beautiful buildings in the state
7: because
8: it was built during the 1920s. So it's
4: it's like yellow brick.
8: Yeah, that's where like they film movies and TV. It's like Art Deco style.
4: Yeah, it looks like a high school from a Halloween town or like a Disney movie.
8: Exactly. Yeah, it's been used as a set.
7: Right.
8: Bonneville is not at all. It's been rejected several times.
7: It's a shame.
8: But you know what? That's my alma mater. Once a Laker, always a Laker.
4: I was following the fire when it first started yesterday.
7: Yeah.
4: It's still going?
7: It's 84% contained.
4: Oh,
7: it's getting close.
4: Okay, because the last I checked, it was 10% contained.
7: Ooh, yeah.
4: But that was back at like 6 p.m. yesterday.
7: Yeah, the crews did a lot of work overnight. How are you, Chantel?
4: I'm great. I just want to put on some new accessories.
7: Oh, she brought her glasses.
4: These are my new glasses. This is one of the pairs. I'm testing them out.
7: Yeah.
4: I'm to see if in studio I should wear the tortoiseshell brown.
7: Sure.
4: Or the green. And I left the green at home. I was going to make you guys pick today, but I forgot.
8: I picked the brown.
4: Thank you. I feel like it makes me look smarter. I'm excited to see what the professor at 7 a.m. thinks.
7: Oh, absolutely.
4: Yes.
7: Mm-hmm. Now you can see me.
4: Yeah, like in 4K.
8: Wow.
4: It's actually incredible.
8: Too much?
4: I wore them a lot of the day yesterday to like try and get my eyes more used to it.
7: Yeah.
4: And it is incredible how blurry my vision is far away, but it's like you're just used to it.
7: Yeah, I remember that before I got contacts and glasses and then finally LASIK. Like when I would put in the contacts, I could see grass.
4: Like, no, I didn't realize I could see each individual blade. Like, it's crazy.
8: I always thought this was sort of a blurry thing.
7: Yes, I was like, oh, it's just a wash of green. But no, you can actually see blades of grass.
4: Yeah, like when the ophthalmologist said, oh, you don't need to wear them all the time. Just like, or she said, I wouldn't say you have to wear them all the time. She's like, but definitely like movies or concerts or, you know, anything that you're straining your eyes to see far away, you'll definitely want them.
7: Yes.
4: And I put them on, I go, I want these all the time.
7: Yeah, I want to see.
4: Anything farther away than like my hand, it's too far.
8: Really?
7: Yesterday, we were debating on how quick it'll be before Chantel loses her glasses.
8: So far, so good? You've got both still?
4: I've got both pair. It's been one day.
7: Jake, you said August 9th for one pair.
8: Yeah.
7: I did not have that much respect.
8: Yeah.
7: Belief.
8: Uh-huh.
7: August 3rd is what I said. So
8: we shall see.
4: Oh. So that's literally next week, y'all.
8: Uh-huh.
7: Well, you forgot your green glasses this morning.
8: And that kind of counts.
7: Right.
8: A little bit.
7: Exactly.
4: Well, I just wanted, I was going to show you both.
8: Because the intention was there.
7: Right. This is how it begins.
8: This is how it starts. It's a snowball.
4: You're so right.
7: All right, let's do On This Day.
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10: On This Day in pop culture history.
7: By the way, we'll do On This Day, and then we'll give you the tickets to the advanced screening of Paw Patrol. It was On This Day in 1992. The Bare Naked Ladies release.
11: Buy you furniture for your house.
7: Their debut album, it's called Gordon, which had this song on it, If I Had a Million Dollars. Bare Naked Ladies. Anyone? Bare Naked Ladies.
8: Yeah,
4: no idea.
7: Did they do the theme song for Big Bang Theory?
8: Yeah.
7: Isn't that their claim to fame? It was On This Day, Lori Loughlin was born. Lori Loughlin from?
4: I don't know.
8: The Loughlin family.
7: Yes. Rebecca on Full House, Chantel.
4: Oh, I knew that. You said it and I was like, I know this name, but why can't I place it?
7: Full House, Fuller House.
4: Yes, I love Lori Loughlin.
7: Uncle Jesse's wife. Also, she was part of the whole college admissions scandal.
8: Right.
4: Isn't in like IRL that John Stamos said his biggest swing and a miss was Lori Loughlin.
7: Yeah.
4: I think that's the cutest thing.
7: I believe she was married, is it to Massimo? The like the old surf designer?
0: Oh,
4: like
0: really?
4: For Target?
7: I swear, yeah. Before he was in Target, though, like, he was really, really cool.
0: Huh.
7: I'd have to look that up. She was married to some designer, and I only found that out during the college admission scandal time. Are you looking it up right now?
4: I've got to.
7: What do we got here? Go ahead.
4: Massimo,
7: come on.
0: Wow, there good pull. Go.
4: Wow, John.
7: All right, how about this? Paw Patrol!
1: Paw Patrol, Paw Patrol, will be there on the double whenever there's a problem.
7: We're going to give you 4 tickets to an advanced screening of Paw Patrol, the Dino movie on August 9th. Favorite Paw Patrol member, Chantel?
4: Obviously, Sky. She's my girl.
7: Jake.
0: The frog.
4: No, Jake's favorite would be Rubble.
0: Rubble?
7: Mm-hmm. Yeah.
0: What is Rubble?
4: Well, his Paw Patrol vehicle is like a construction vehicle. He's a bulldog.
7: That sounds
4: right.
7: And
4: he's adorable.
0: I like a bulldog.
4: Yeah.
7: There's not like a theater one.
0: There's not.
4: He's the one that like.
0: There's not an artsy one.
7: There's not an artsy one.
0: Okay. I think I get what you're saying.
4: If you say that construction is artsy.
0: Right. It is an art.
7: Let's give away these tickets to the advanced screening of Paw Patrol. All you have to do is call in and be the first call of the day. 844-649-1051. What do we have coming up, Chantel?
4: I'm going to talk what's trending.
7: Okay.
4: There is a movie coming back to theaters, or let me say a new movie. It's worth it.
7: Okay.

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15: Nick, what's up, buddy? How you doing this morning?
16: Good, how are you doing?
15: Doing excellent. Anything fun happened in the last 24 hours?
16: To buy kids to a splash pad.
15: Ooh, a splash pad. Which splash pad did you go to?
16: The one in Bluffdale.
15: Dude, that's like the splash pad.
17: Yes, it is. Wordle Farms or whatever it's called.
15: Wait, is that what the splash pad's called? Yeah. Is Wordle Farms?
17: It's like something with a W.
15: Oh, all right. Is that the one?
16: Yes.
17: With the big mountain thing.
16: Yes.
15: Yeah. Hey, Nick, you're the first caller of the day. Four tickets to the advanced screening of Paw Patrol, the Dino movie. Who is your favorite Paw Patrol cast member, since I already asked here in studio?
16: So, my favorite is Marshall.
17: Marshall! The firefighter.
16: My kid's favorite is Chase.
15: Chase, yeah.
17: Chase on the case.
15: Chase is the best.
18: No love for Rubble?
17: I love Rubble.
15: Hey, Nick, hold on. We just got to get some info from you, okay?
16: Okay.
15: What's coming up in 3 minutes, Chantel?
17: We are going to talk what's trending and what's going on tonight in Utah.

0: Imagine Dragons, it is Tuesday, Mix 1051. 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
1: Well, let's do it. Let's talk what's trending. Let's start with what's going on tonight.
0: Okay.
1: In Salt Lake City. Mm. Our very own, our bestie, Post Malone, is performing over at Rice Eccles Stadium for the Big A Stadium Tour Part 2.
0: So he launched the stadium tour here at Rice Eccles.
1: Yeah, pretty sure like 2 years ago.
0: And he is closing it. Is he closing it here?
1: Yeah. I guess like the tour started and finished.
0: Yeah.
1: And then he decided to do Part 2.
0: The return.
1: Which is hilarious because it's with the same openers, him and Jelly Roll.
0: Okay.
1: In the same locations.
0: Sure.
1: With the same set.
0: Yeah.
1: And the same set list.
0: He's given everyone the opportunity to see it.
1: To see it again.
0: Yes.
1: If you missed it the first time. You know what? I love that. Because sometimes you go to a show and you're like, I just want to relive it again. Posty gets that.
0: Are you going tonight?
1: Of course I'm going.
0: Oh.
1: My son Boone loves Post Malone.
0: Yes.
1: Big fan. And I went last year with my now husband. And I was going to bring Boone, but I'm like, oh, I don't know. It's Post Malone. I don't know if it's like super kid friendly or whatever. Just because of honestly his language.
0: Yeah.
1: And I was there. There were so many kids.
0: Yeah.
1: And I'm like, okay, so I get that there's the language thing, but like it didn't seem to bother any of them. So I'm pretty excited because I'm going to take him tonight, but he has no idea.
0: Oh, nice.
1: Yeah. But here's also the thing. At our house this week, we're prepping because Spider-Man's coming out on Friday.
0: Yes. Yeah.
1: So this week has been dubbed Spidey Week. So yesterday, and I literally had like a whole thing of props to bring into the show today. Yesterday, the kids all got zip thingies, I don't know what they're called. They got spidey webs.
2: Oh, okay.
3: Web slingers? Web shooters?
1: Basically. So last night we watched the first Spider-Man with Tom Holland.
0: Yeah.
1: And they had glow-in-the-dark web shooters during the movie. It was all time.
0: Fun.
1: Today, I'm taking Boone to see Post Malone because, as we know, Sunflower.
0: Exactly.
1: Across the Spideyverse. Right.
2: Yes.
1: And then, you know, the week continues on and so on and so forth. So
2: are
1: pretty excited.
2: Are you going to watch a Spider-Man movie every day?
1: We're watching a Spider-Man movie every single day.
2: Oh, so leading fun.
1: And I know that there's only three. But it takes us 2 nights to finish
3: each one.
1: Well,
3: watch the Tobey Maguire ones. Well, have the kids seen the Tobey Maguire ones?
1: I don't know, but I love Tobey Maguire's Spider-Man. I agree.
0: We were having this argument last night because we wanted to do the same thing, but we couldn't decide where to start in our Spider-Man lore.
3: You gotta start at Tobey.
1: Well, we're just doing the Tom Holland because it takes us 2 nights to finish one movie.
0: Did you start with Civil War? Because that was the first one Tom Holland appeared in as Spider-Man.
2: Technically.
1: We're starting with the one we're in it last night. And we had to stop it when he's scaling the Washington Monument.
0: Yeah.
2: I believe that's the, Homecoming.
0: Yeah.
1: Sure.
0: Yeah.
2: But yeah, watch the Tobey Maguire ones are fantastic.
1: Oh, I love the Tobey.
2: Like the best.
1: My kids are really into the Tom Holland ones.
0: Yeah.
1: So that's where we're at. Don't judge
2: that.
1: Me. Pretty excited about that. Post Malone, if you're still planning on going, there are tickets available. And I was just looking. You can get tickets to the show as little, or in quotes, as little as $60.
0: I mean, that seems pretty good
1: for
0: nowadays.
1: Concert,
0: for a concert,
1: I'm like, actually, that's
2: good.
1: Not too bad. I feel like we're on an Ella Langley watch, especially because we were giving away Ella Langley tickets all week to Red West Fest. But Ella Langley's Choosin' Texas just hit number one again for the 15th week in a row.
2: Wow.
1: This has got to be, obviously, it's some sort of record. Taylor Swift. At what point does she have to do it to where she's beat Taylor Swift? Because Taylor Swift holds, in my opinion, every record, apparently.
0: It is the record for the longest non-holiday hit by a female artist being number one on the Billboard Hot 100.
2: Wow, John.
0: Surpassing Whitney Houston's I Will Always Love You and Mariah Carey's We Belong Together.
2: Wow.
1: That's incredible.
0: There you go.
1: Also, Jake, I know every single Thursday for Playlist Playoff, you need to include Purple Rain.
0: Yes.
1: And Prince is what I'm talking about. And after more than 2 years since it was first announced, Purple Rain, Purple Rain has officially found its Broadway home and will be opening in spring of 2027.
2: Oh, that sounds awesome.
1: Yeah.
3: I could dig a Prince musical.
1: Purple Rain Prince musical? Are you kidding? It's gonna open. Let's see, April 12th.
2: Wow.
0: Did you ever see the movie?
2: I actually haven't seen the OG Purple Rain.
1: Okay. You call yourself a Prince fan?
2: No, I just like to use him for playing his playoff every week.
0: And it works.
2: Yeah, he's great.
1: Oh my gosh, that's awesome. And okay, here's the deal. Hmm. We didn't have time to pull this trailer, but I am pretty excited about this because I have watched every single Air Bud with my kids from finish to miniseries to whatever adaptation Air Bud, whatever sport Air Bud's playing. I don't understand how Air Bud played baseball, but somehow he did.
0: Right.
1: He played basketball. He played soccer. Mm-hmm. He had air pups. And now Air Bud returns to theaters in January 2027.
0: Wow.
1: Our beloved dog Buddy is back on the basketball court. Can you believe?
0: Is there a strong Air Bud demand?
2: Yes.
1: Oh, yeah, okay. In my house,
0: okay.
1: Boone and Coulter would say yes, there is.
0: All right.
1: Now, this sequel is actually going to feature two golden retrievers, Charlie and Summer. There has been a nationwide talent search since last year going on for the new Air Buds.
0: It's impressive.
2: I just hope that they really are training these dogs and not relying on CGI or AI. I want to see this dog.
1: I want to see it like back in the day.
2: Yeah, I want to see this dog nail some three-pointers like back in the day.
1: Yeah.
2: You know?
0: I just hope that the dogs don't get an ego from this.
2: Oh, you know they already do.
0: You get the title Air Bud.
2: It's a lot. Yeah.
1: I mean, that is the biggest title for golden
2: Heavy
1: retrievers.
2: Heavy is the crown.
1: Yeah, and that's what's trending.
0: Right, thank you, Chantel. All right, coming up next, we'll follow up with yesterday's hot topic. This was the one that Thailand sent us about her husband's family, the kiss on the lips.
1: Oh, come on.
0: And then we're going to step away from making out with family members for
1: Thank
0: a
1: you.
0: Second.
1: Thank you.
0: And we're going to go more to a budget conversation. So it's all happening here within 10 minutes. Tame Impala, Mix 1051.

0: It's kind of a cool song. It's Malcolm Todd called Earrings, 634 Mix 1051. I saw you grooving over there, Jay.
1: It is a groovy song.
0: Let's go back to yesterday's Hot Topic. Hot Topic's our daily poll that goes up there on Instagram.
2: Yeah, John. I was asking, do you kiss family members on the lips? Uh-huh. He was curious for personal research. 5% of people say yes.
0: I got a bunch of DMs. Here's one that I got.
1: Okay.
0: John, I kid you not. I have a hunch my ex-boyfriend is in love with his sister. What? On Saturday mornings, they would cuddle full frontal. He would ignore my texts and calls, but the sister was always answered immediately. He told me his type of girl is the one who looks like his sister. They both have never had a serious relationship until me. Oh. She was in her 30s. He was in his mid-20s. And she always hated me. I always knew I was the other woman in my own relationship. So there's that one. And then I got this one saying, question for the class.
1: Okay.
3: Yeah.
2: Yeah.
0: My dad will occasionally kiss me on the cheek. Occasionally. And I don't have a problem with it. My father-in-law will kiss me on the forehead, but it feels weird. I don't know if I'm the only daughter-in-law he does it to or not. Is that weird or do I just make it weird? Maybe it's the true crime junkie that I am.
1: I think in-law, as soon as you bring that in, that's like a little different. Right?
0: I agree.
1: That's weird.
0: In-law makes it a whole nother
2: level. I don't like that at all.
1: I can't imagine ever getting to a point of comfort where me or my partner feels like chill, you know, getting a kiss on the forehead from the other's parents.
0: Yeah, I said that my mom kisses me on the forehead, and that's fine. But if she started, I don't know, giving kisses on the forehead to Jen, that'd feel weird.
1: Yeah.
0: Right?
1: Yeah.
0: I think so, yeah. Also, hi to Christine in Highland, who just sent in a text. Hi, Christine in Highland. All right, up next, in just 2.5 minutes, we're going to do a brand new Hot Topic, away from making out with family members.
1: Thank you.
0: It's about your budget. It's after Benson Boone.

0: Benson Boone, who's coming to the Yours Always Music Fest in October. Good morning, Mix 105.1. Triple digits expected today. That's up to 100. I was looking at the 7-day. Saturday's expected to be about 105, 106.
1: Oh, no.
0: 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Yesterday, we were talking about loaning friends money.
2: Yeah.
0: And when has it like ruined a relationship?
2: Mm-hmm.
0: And Damon sent this DM saying, all right, I got a question for you. You're owed $100 by a friend. What do you do? A, politely remind them. B, send a Venmo request. C, drop hints until they get the message.
2: Ooh.
0: Or D, accept the money is gone.
2: Okay, well, we only get four options.
0: Yeah, those are four. A, B, C, D.
2: Oh, interesting. Okay.
0: You're owed $100 by a friend. Do you politely remind them? Send a Venmo request, drop hints until they get the message, or accept the money is gone. Jake?
3: I think if I'm really in need of this money, because my natural instinct is to say, accept that the money is gone.
0: Right.
3: You know, like it's truly just not likely that you're going to get that money back. However, if I really needed that $100 back, I would definitely be dropping hints until they get the message.
0: Okay.
3: And be like, hey, so how did that, you know, like if they need to get their oil changed, like, hey, so did that work
0: did that
3: out
0: work
3: okay?
0: Out? Your car okay?
3: So we're good? You made it to work? Mm-hmm. You made it, your car's working and everything?
0: So you would do the passive aggressive.
3: It would start out passive and it would get a little bit more aggressive as time goes on.
0: Sure.
3: You know?
0: Uh-huh. You definitely wouldn't do the Venmo request.
3: No.
0: Because you told us yesterday how much
2: you hate Venmo requests.
3: You might as well send me a bill in the mail. You know what I mean? How friendly. How kind.
0: It is weird to get one from a friend that you know.
3: It's so stupid. It's like, what, you don't have the courage to ask me in person just to pay you for some popcorn?
0: Look me in the eye and ask for those $3.
3: Exactly.
0: That's what you want.
3: Yeah, because also that's what it feels like, is a Venmo request is for money that is too petty to ask for in person.
2: So funny.
3: It's always for like,
2: you owe me $10.
3: Yeah, $4. Okay.
2: My favorite, I don't know how you guys are, this could be another hot topic. Let's say you go out to lunch and the total was $4.68.
0: Yep. Mm.
2: How much do you Venmo?
0: I'd Venmo you $5.
2: $5.
3: Exactly.
0: Yeah.
2: Right?
0: Yeah.
2: My favorite is exact change.
0: Oh my gosh.
3: People are so, like, I will only Venmo exact change if I'm like ordering from a small business and that is what they like.
0: They have asked
3: that's
0: for.
3: That's the total.
0: Mm-hmm. Right.
2: Yeah, like I'm swiping my card for that amount.
3: Exactly.
2: Yeah.
0: Chantel, what would you do?
2: Except the money's gone.
0: Except the money's gone?
2: Yeah.
0: I wouldn't send a Venmo request.
3: No.
0: I wouldn't know how.
3: Not for lack of trying.
2: My gosh. I'm trying to think if I've ever sent a Venmo.

0: what? The only time I've sent a Venmo request, it's like we're having conversation about it, and my friend goes, send me a Venmo. And then I'll be like, okay, and then I'll send him a Venmo.
1: Oh, yeah, like, hey, I'm not going to remember to do this. Can you send me a reminder?
0: Yeah, and but I'll do it literally right then in the conversation.
2: Yeah, that's a request for the request.
0: Yeah, like, I'm not sending a request while I'm sitting in bed at night scrolling at 10 p.m. 6 weeks later.
2: You're like, stewing, looking at your bank account, yeah, like, wait a second.
0: I'm $10 short and $10.67 short.
2: I'm out two Diet Cokes.
1: You ever buy dinner, like, you're like, okay, I'll just pay and then everyone can pay me back, but then people are giving you too much for the, like, everything, and then you're like,
0: oh, you feel a little guilty?
1: Yeah.
0: Nah, that's called interest.
1: Is that what that is?
0: It's a service fee.
1: Okay.
0: Because not only did you get the Sky Miles,
2: yeah,
0: you also got a tip on your tip.
2: Made a little scratch.
1: I don't politely remind because I don't want the confrontation.
2: True.
1: Not the Venmo request. Dropping hints is my style.
2: It is.
1: It's very passive.
2: Yeah. Mm-hmm. Yeah.
1: But I think that's even too much of a confrontation. So I'm just going to accept the money's gone.
2: Okay.
1: You know, as I do, the ostrich approach.
2: Yes.
1: I'm going to put my head in the sand and just forget about it. Yeah, exactly.
0: Yeah. Mm-hmm.
1: But what about you? That's the question today. We're going to post it up on Instagram. It's up on our Insta story. So it's not a post. It's up on the story.
0: Mm-hmm.
1: That's at Mix1051 Utah. And coming up here in just 6 minutes, Jake's prank phone call. Kai, the AI guy, is not okay if you weren't into the World Cup. The free-

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2: Hey, Presley, good morning.
3: Good morning.
2: Morning. Who are we pranking today?
3: Okay, I'm calling for Jake to prank my dad, Bruce.
2: Okay, Bruce.
4: Love it.
2: Tell us about Bruce.
3: Okay, my dad is a huge American football fan, and he hated the World Cup. And the crazy part is that he rage-watched it.
5: No.
4: Oh, okay. Just out of spite.
3: Absolutely. He had every single game on, and then he would complain the entire time about how no one scores and all of the flopping. And my mom told him to turn it off. He was, like, totally insufferable, but he would not turn it off. He would just complain the entire time.
4: That's the thing.
2: So many people I know were complaining about the World Cup and watching the World
4: Cup. You want to hate it, but you're watching it.
2: Yeah. Did he have any players that he specifically hated or a team so we can kind of use that as well?
4: Yeah.
3: Oh, yeah. He hates Messi, but he has no reason to because he doesn't even know the sport. But that was like one player he absolutely could not stand.
4: Just jumped right on the bandwagon.
2: I love how passionate he is about something he doesn't even know.
4: Yeah.
2: You know what I mean?
4: I think I hate Messi.
2: Hey, Presley, should we do a Kai the AI guy with this? Is that okay?
3: Oh, yes, please do. Please. Okay. This is going to be so funny.
2: Jake, you feel like that could work?
4: Yeah, I think we can make that work.
2: Okay, we'll get some permissions from you off air here, and we will call up your dad, Bruce, next.

0: Mix 105.1, John, Chantel, Jake. We are doing another Jake's prank phone call. We've been talking to Presley. Presley's dad, Bruce, hated the World Cup.
1: Absolutely loathed it.
0: But watched like every single match. Like he rage watched it.
1: Yeah, it was glued to the screen out of spite.
0: By the way, he doesn't know soccer, but he hates Messi.
2: Hey, you know what? Whatever.
0: You know, so we're going to have Kai, the AI guy, call up Bruce.

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1: Hi, I'm Kai, your AI customer representative for on Sports. Is this subscriber Bruce?
0: Yes.
1: Hi, Bruce. You have been selected to participate in an exclusive fan survey regarding your experience viewing the FIFA World Cup. Participants may be given a free year of fun just for giving feedback from super fans like you. Do you have a moment to participate in a quick survey?
0: I guess so, but let me get this straight. This is an AI I'm talking to?
1: That's right. I'm Kai, your AI customer representative for Fox One Sports.
0: Wow, okay. So then it won't hurt your feelings if I call you an idiot?
1: No, it doesn't hurt my feelings. You can call me an idiot if you want, but I don't experience emotions like embarrassment. That said, conversations tend to be more productive if we keep things respectful.
0: Okay, you got it, idiot.
1: Ha ha! Classic banter! I'm glad to see we're getting close. Would you like this idiot to begin the survey?
0: Sure thing, idiot.
1: That's enough of that. Your first question. Of the 104 games played in the FIFA World Cup, how many would you estimate you watched?
0: I don't know, 10, 20?
1: Incorrect. Our data shows you tuned in to 103 games of 104 games played in the World Cup. Wow, congratulations. You are in the top 1% of minutes watched. Now that's what I call a super fan.
0: That's wrong, but okay, idiot.
1: Ha ha! You sure love that word. Next question. What country were you most excited to watch in this year's World Cup?
0: USA, duh.
1: Incorrect. Our data shows you experienced the most excitement while watching Argentina. Nice!
0: No, that's wrong. I'm not a bandwagon. Screw Messi. I'm glad he lost.
1: Wow! You sure carry a lot of hatred in your heart. Next question. What was your favorite match to watch during this year's World Cup?
0: I don't know. England and Mexico, probably?
1: Correct. That match was simply electric. See? You and I are not so different, Bruce.
0: Yes, we are, idiot.
1: Ah, back to your classic tagline. Nice! Does it make you feel like a real man by talking down to artificial intelligence?
0: I bet you'd like to know, idiot.
1: Incorrect. I only like to know the answers to your fan feedback survey for the FIFA World Cup 2026. Are you ready for your next question?
0: Sure.
1: Great! Next question. With the global success of the World Cup, America will likely now change the name of what we call football.
0: Like hell it will. Soccer is soccer.
1: Incorrect. Which of these three options sounds best to you as a fan of football? Your options are 1. Pigskin playoffs. 2. Sticky ball. Or 3. Butt four.
0: Butt four? What's a butt four?
1: A butt is for going number 2, idiot.
2: Okay, I'm going to jump in. I'm going to just jump in.
3: Gosh.
2: Bruce, what's up, Bruce? My name is John. Chantel's here. You were talking to Jake. Jake was Kai, the AI guy. We're a morning radio show on a station here called Mix 105.1. Your daughter, Presley, asked us to call you. Presley, let Bruce know we're all real.
0: Presley, what?
4: My God.
0: Are you
4: God, oh my gosh, you're so grumpy.
0: Well, I don't like AI. What was going on?
2: Idiot.
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0: Ariana Grande, Mix 1051-706. Good morning, John, Chantel, Jake. We just played another Kai the AI guy, Jake, prank phone call.
1: Oh, yeah.
0: And I was cracking up because I myself have been battling AI for the last week. We're doing like this Google Fiber thing.
1: Oh, you got some new internet?
0: Yeah, and you have to call like this number, and for the life of me, I cannot get an operator.
1: Oh.
0: And so I just keep talking to this AI person who is making me so upset.
1: Yeah.
0: That I want to call it idiot.
2: Uh-huh. Like, oh, that's going to get you in trouble.
0: And every time I'm like, operator, it's like, then please explain to me what's going on. Like, oh, it won't just let me go. So then I explain it, and then it tells me it doesn't understand what I'm trying to do.
1: Uh-huh. Mm.
0: So if we could just go back to just, you know, human operators.
1: John.
0: Yeah.
1: You were talking to Kai.
0: Was this a prank?
1: That was just me.
0: That was you?
1: Uh-huh.
0: You got me.
1: I'm not going to get your internet up.
2: Oh, my gosh.
0: Jake, do you have a new word for us?
1: I sure do. I'm going to teach you a word that will come in handy.
0: Jake's word of the day in 2.5 minutes. On a train.

0: Stella Lefty in Boston, 710 Mix, 105.1. Today's high, triple digits. We're going to hit 100 again. I was talking earlier that by this weekend, we're back up to 105 or 106. Let's do it. Let's all learn a brand new word.
1: Jake's word of the day.
2: Tuesday's salutations, class.
0: Hey, Professor.
2: Let's take some roll here. John.
0: Yeah, I'm here.
2: Chantel.
3: Here.
2: Chantel?
3: Yes, Professor?
2: Is that you behind those glasses?
3: It's me!
2: Wow!
3: I got new glasses. Do they make me look smarter?
2: You look so learned!
3: Thank you.
2: Wait, that means we must do a new vision test.
3: Oh, good.
2: We need to go back and redo all your tests. Because I think your scores might be different now.
0: Is that what was going on?
2: That's what glasses do.
3: Oh. I couldn't see the words he was saying.
0: That explains it.
2: Statistically proven to increase test scores.
0: Oh, wow.
2: Yes. Today's word of the day is kludge. Kludge. Class, does anyone know the definition of kludge?
3: Yeah, so it's that third pedal.
0: Mm-hmm.
3: You hit the kludge.
0: Yep.
3: That way you can shift gears.
0: Yeah.
2: In my car.
0: In your car.
2: I use a kludge in my car.
0: Kludge is, sometimes you find some grime between tiles.
2: All the time.
0: And that's kludge. And you got to clean that kludge with an iron. Iron.
2: An iron?
0: Yeah, the natural iron.
2: Like for clothing?
0: Mm-hmm. Yeah, you didn't know that?
2: No, I did not. I learned something new every day.
0: There you go.
2: Kludge is a noun meaning a badly assembled collection of parts hastily assembled to serve some particular purpose. So it's a clumsy makeshift or inelegant fix to a problem. It uses whatever parts are on hand to solve something quickly, even though the result can be messy and hard to fix later. So, for example, if you've got a broken chair and you decide to fix it up quick with some duct tape and cardboard, well, that's a kludge. It's fast, it's messy, it's useful. It's like MacGyver.
0: Yes.
2: Yes, we
0: Professor,
2: are.
0: Professor, you watch MacGyver?
2: It's my favorite television show. I hope it never goes off the air.
0: Oh, I got bad news.
3: Yeah.
2: Don't tell me. Okay. So today, be like MacGyver. It ain't pretty, but it sure gets the job done. Kludge!
1: Jake's word of the day!
0: Thank you, Professor. Chantel, what do we have coming up?
3: We've got your Ella Langley tickets.
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0: Bruno Mars, Mix 105.1. Good morning, John, Chantel, Jake, with a high today of 100. And we've got him right now, tickets to Ella Langley.
1: Drinking Jack all by myself.
0: This song, Choosing Texas, keeps breaking records. Chantel was talking about it last hour. Number one on the Billboard Hot 100 for the 15th week, passing Mariah Carey, passing Whitney Houston.
2: And I can't believe it.
0: Yeah, number one on streaming songs for the 16th week over there on Spotify. Like, absolutely, Ella Langley having a moment, and we've got your tickets. How do you win those, Chantel?
2: So you're going to text us, and the keyword... It's not loading on my page. I've reloaded. Here it is.
3: You ready?
2: Text country, C-O-U-N-T-R-Y, to 33986.
0: All right. Again, the keyword was country, and you're texting it to that short code, which is 33986. You'll get two-day passes to the Red West Music Fest featuring Ella Langley.
2: What's something you're very good at, but you don't talk about because people just wouldn't believe you?
0: Mm. Oh, wow.
2: I know.
0: My gosh. I am great at getting knots out of things.
2: Really?
0: It's a superpower of
2: like
0: mine.
2: Most boys are not good at that.
0: Like
2: necklaces?
0: Necklaces. And you know what's weird? I love it.
2: It's so satisfying.
0: And I have like no focus at all.
3: Yeah.
0: And for some reason, when Jen will hand me like a necklace with a knot in it, I lock in.
3: John.
0: Yeah.
3: Is this why you hate cable management?
0: I think it might be.
3: Because with perfectly managed cables, you've got nothing to untangle.
0: Where are the knots, Jake?
3: Wow.
0: Yes.
3: You like the thrill of the chase.
0: I do.
2: Hmm.
3: Wow. That's so interesting.
0: I have like my go-to tools.
3: Do you really?
0: Yeah.
3: Your fingies?
0: No. Dude,
2: yeah, pliers, needle nose.
0: Yeah, it depends on what you're doing, but yeah, you got it.
3: You're really good at untangling things?
0: Yeah.
3: Like what? Like if you've had like a 100-foot extension cable
0: or something? Yeah, yeah. I'm telling you.
2: I love winding up an extension cord.
0: It's like meditation for me.
3: Wow.
0: There you go. There's something about me you didn't know.
3: That is fascinating.
0: Especially knowing me.
3: Yeah.
0: And how I can't sit still.
3: Yeah, no. Yeah. I mean, it drives me crazy. That's why I like cable management.
0: Sure.
3: It's like I hate untangling things. It sucks.
2: Something I'm pretty good at, but you know, I don't want to make the people jealous. I don't talk about it often. Yeah, obviously, it's parallel parking.
3: Really?
2: I'm a terrible driver.
0: Yeah.
2: But I can park. I can parallel park a car. I can't park a car straight. I can back into a spot.
3: Mm-hmm. Yeah.
2: But I can parallel park.
0: Let me tell you right now. She's been all talk for years.
3: Yeah.
0: For years, Chantel has been like, oh, I can parallel park. And I've said, prove it. Never once.
3: Wow.
0: Have I seen, because I'm the king of parallel parking.
2: Nah, here's the deal. One of these days, we've been talking about this for probably 15 years.
3: Yeah.
2: John and I are going to have a parallel park off.
0: Yeah.
3: Uh-huh.
2: No backup cams.
0: No.
2: The old school way.
0: Yep.
3: Mm-hmm. Okay, well then let's do it.
0: Three turns.
3: Three?
0: That's all you need.
2: Hold on.
3: Okay.
0: One.
2: Two.
0: Two.
3: Two?
0: You got to go forward a little bit. Three moves.
3: Three moves?
0: Three moves.
3: No more than three.
0: No more.
3: I would
0: maybe
3: love to.
0: One.
3: Can I judge this? I would like to judge this.
2: Yeah, we got to do it. I think, three moves.
0: Yeah, yeah.
2: Max now, three.
3: Chantel, you just got glasses.
2: He's screwed.
3: Were you an amazing parallel parker before glasses?
2: It was like the one thing my dad taught me that I feel like I really glommed onto.
3: So now that you have glasses, you feel like you're going to be better? Or do you think that maybe that will like get in the way?
2: At this point, it's as if my car has teleported.
3: Wow.
2: Mm-hmm.
3: That's incredible.
0: Superhuman.
3: I would like to make this happen. Should we put money on it? Should we get this on Poly Market?
0: Let's put it up there.
3: Yeah.
0: Let's let people decide.
2: We should do it as a hot topic one day. Who's the better parallel parker?
0: John or Chantel?
2: Honestly,
3: yeah. Who do you have your money on?
0: Jake, what's something you're very good at, but you don't talk about because people just don't believe you?
3: Silent jumping.
2: What?
0: Like a ninja?
3: Yeah.
2: Show us right now.
3: In a way.
2: It.
3: Okay.
0: Wow, hold on. Let me get the music off of you. Oh my God.
3: Yeah.
0: Oh my gosh.
3: Yeah. Think about that.
2: Wait, how the heck did you do that?
3: Okay. This is something that we did in theater school, if you can believe it, but not because it was part of the curriculum, just because like me and my friends, this was like freshman year in theater school, you have to take a voice and movement class. Okay.
0: Okay.
3: Where you unlock your body, you know, how do you really move across the stage?
0: Sure.
3: And one thing that you always had to like be dressed in movement clothes, you know? You always had to be ready to
2: be. What are movement clothes?
3: You know, like loose clothes, like gym clothes.
2: Oh, athleisure.
3: Yeah, yeah, exactly. Athleisure wear. Thank you, yes. So
2: not athletic.
3: Athleisure. Exactly. We got into this competition where we were like, okay, who can jump the highest and the quietest? Because if you can nail both,
4: sure,
3: then you are the undisputed the lord of voice and movement.
2: The silent jumping king?
3: Oh my gosh, I am like uncanny. I'm like a cat.
2: Can we get that again?
3: Yeah, yeah, here we go, here we go. Yeah. One, two,
2: three. Wow.
3: Yep.
2: Wow.
4: It's got some height.
3: Yeah.
2: That's
3: yeah.
2: incredible. Amazing.
3: No, I am good at it. I am, but...
2: No, I've seen it.
3: No, here's
2: I just saw it.
3: The thing that put an end to the silent jump contests is horrible. It was, we were backstage, and this was during a play. It's called The Cripple of Inishman. Okay. And this is an Irish play.
4: Uh-huh.
3: And it was like my first scene of the show, the second scene of the show, but my first. And we're probably like 2 minutes from the next scene where I'm about to go on. And me and my friends were just joking around backstage, and we're like, oh, you know what would be funny is if we tried to do a silent jump contest, even, you know, while we're backstage, you know.
2: During the show.
3: Got to be quiet.
5: That's a great idea.
3: So I
2: the
3: go.
2: The stakes were high.
3: Exactly. So I go up. I launch myself. I land. I bring myself down. Part of jumping, as you may have noticed, is you have to, like, kind of land in a squat.
4: Sure.
3: You know what I mean? That absorbs a lot of the sound and the force.
2: Yes.
3: Okay? It's all physics. It's all science.
2: It's incredible.
3: Okay, so I land, pants.
4: No.
3: Split open.
4: No.
3: Split open.
4: You have to go back on stage.
3: And there's not enough time. So we have like a costume person backstage and they're like, what are you doing? And I'm like, I'm so sorry. I don't know. So then I just have to go on stage and I perform the whole scene just facing out and I cannot turn around. Like I have to like, I sidestep. Like a penguin?
4: Like a crab?
3: Yeah, yeah, wow. Yeah. So then the director comes backstage after, and they're like, what were you doing? And I was like, well, you know, just like doing my silent jump contest.
4: Bold choice.
3: But here's the thing. No one heard it.
4: You're right. It worked. There it is.
3: I still win.
4: There it is.
2: It's so funny. It's what's something you're good at, but you don't tell people because they wouldn't believe you?
4: Yeah. Mm-hmm.
2: Jake, that's a story. You should tell more people.
3: Yeah, yeah.
4: We'll have to do that as a topic later on this morning. If you have something, you can text us even right now, like something that no one would believe you're good at 844-649-1051. Coming up here in just about 5 minutes, a brand new 7:30 second date update. Why did Timothy talk himself out of another date with Lydia? We'll find out.

0: ain't getting ghosted? Stood up? Blocked again? Let John and Chantel help with their 7:30 second date update.
1: Lydia.
2: Hello.
1: Good morning. So what is happening between you and Timothy?
2: Not a lot.
1: Not a lot.
2: Kind of a problem.
1: Yeah. Okay. When did you last hear from
2: him? It's been like 10 days now. So I texted him and I saw that he read it and then nothing.
3: That is the worst.
1: Yeah. So how did we get to that point?
2: We went on a date. It was our first date. And we kept talking afterwards. And he mentioned like this bar he wanted to go to together. And I was like, I'm totally in. And now he's just disappeared.
3: And did you follow up?
2: I did once after that last text of like, yeah, let's totally go. I sent him a meme that was like something that was like funny on our date. And he just never answered.
3: I feel like, can we kind of rewind and start back to how was the date?
2: I mean, it was really great. We laughed a lot, which is like a very, you know, good thing for me. I love laughing and I'm super comfortable with him. And we had a great time, honestly.
1: I just always ask this when we hear we laugh a lot. Like, did we overly laugh?
3: Yeah, did we do it too much?
1: To where all of a sudden it's uncomfortable.
2: No.
1: Okay.
2: Like, I could feel the vibe we were both by. He wasn't like, oh God, this girl's laugh. Like,
3: yeah. Okay.
1: Any awkward moments?
2: No. I mean, none that I noticed. I mean, we hugged goodnight and he was like, let's definitely do this again. And then we started texting like right after that. So.
1: Okay. And you were texting back and forth at one point or you just sent the text?
2: Yeah.
1: Okay. And then he stopped.
2: Yeah. No, like, we were texting for like a week or so, like stuff we want to do, like after like, you know, our work week and everything, we were going to go to this bar and all of a sudden nothing.
1: Weird.
3: Yeah.
1: Because you were texting. So that's what throws me off with this whole thing. So
2: yeah.
1: Let's play a song. We'll call up Timothy and we'll try to find out what happened. Okay.
2: Thank you.

0: Ella Langley, Mix 1051.
1: I want to give a shout out to Brittany in Riverton.
0: Hey, Brittany in Riverton. Lydia and Timothy went out, but here's the thing about this second date update. Not only did they go out on a date, but afterwards, they were texting one another. So it's not like right at the end, Timothy just bailed.
2: Yeah.
1: Right.
0: But then all of a sudden, Lydia sent this one text, and that was it. Timothy read it, but never responded. So, Lydia, we're going to call up Timothy, and let's just see what happens, okay?
3: Thank you.
4: Hello?
0: Hey, is this Timothy?
4: Yeah.
0: Timothy, what's up, man? My name is John. I'm with Chantel and Jake. We're a morning radio show here in town. We're on the radio station Mix 105.1. How's it going?
4: It's okay.
0: I know. You're like, okay, I'll take this slowly. We're calling because we were talking to a listener of ours. Her name was Lydia.
1: Mm-hmm.
0: And Lydia asked if we would check in with you. Let me just ask, like, do you remember going out with Lydia?
4: Wait, I'm on the air?
0: You are, yeah. We're just recording right now. I hope that's okay. And the reason why we're calling you is that Lydia just, she wants some answers.
4: Okay.
0: Okay. So she said she had a good date with you, and then all of a sudden the two of you are texting and you stopped responding, and we want to know what happened.
4: I mean, she's awesome. I kind of stopped texting. It was like me. It wasn't her, you know?
1: What do you mean by that?
0: Yeah.
1: I feel like that's just like an easy excuse.
4: I just think she was looking for someone who's really polished and super ambitious, and that's not me.
0: Why? How did you get that sense from her?
4: She kept talking about all these places she wants to travel and like stuff she wants to accomplish, and I figured like she's just going to realize that I'm kind of boring.
0: So you ghosted her before she could even realize that?
4: Yeah, pretty much.
0: Okay.
1: I feel like that's like cutting yourself short.
0: That's some negative self-talk right there, buddy. Hey, Timothy, Lydia's actually listening in. Do you mind if I just bring her on?
4: Sure.
0: Okay. Hey, Lydia, did you hear all that?
3: I did. I'm just like a little bit confused.
4: Well, you were talking about hiking in Iceland and like learning Italian and starting your own business.
3: Yeah, but those are like my dreams. I just felt comfortable like, you know, talking about that stuff with you. It's like not a requirement.
4: Really?
3: Yeah, dude, I work a normal job. Like, I've got to save up for, like, half these trips. Like, you know, it's like, these are probably years in the future.
0: Okay, so as I listen to this, Timothy, I just feel like maybe you started, like, this story in your brain, and I mentioned earlier negative self-talk, and I feel like you just started to buy into this, like, false narrative.
1: Yeah.
3: I really liked you, man. I felt like you were super relaxed, and I felt comfortable talking about all my, you know, dreams and aspirations because, like, you were actually listening, and I just find that to be super rare on dates nowadays.
4: I just honestly thought you'd be disappointed once you got to know me.
0: Okay, but now you hear like,
1: yeah.
0: That's not the case, man.
3: So would you want to go to that bar that you were telling me about?
4: I mean, yeah, I'd love that.
0: Okay, let me just throw this out here, like, because I love what I'm feeling here. What if we pay for another dinner and the two of you can go out and get to know each other a little bit better? Like Lydia, is that something you're interested in?
3: Absolutely, yes.
0: Yeah. Timothy?
4: Yeah, I'm down.
0: All right.
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8: Today we're asking, if you loan a friend $100, do you politely remind them to pay you back, send a Venmo request, drop hints, or accept the money is gone? 36% say politely remind.
9: Oh, wow.
8: 35% say accept the money is gone.
9: Okay.
8: 19% will just send that Venmo request. And 9% are going to drop some hints.
9: Okay, and we said we were more likely to either let the money go or drop hints. So we're not in the popular opinion here. Brooklyn says the real trick is to have another friend drop hints instead of yourself.
10: Ooh.
9: So they can be slightly more direct. Like, hey, how was dinner with Jake? I heard that place is expensive.
10: Oh, wow. That is direct.
9: Yeah. And then you'd be like, oh, I got to pay him.
10: Uh-huh.
9: And then Monica says, I would only give that much money to someone in my life that I don't care if they paid me back.
10: Right.
9: Because I know they will pay me back in different ways.
8: Oh.
9: She goes, I don't know. I don't expect them to pay me back. It was a gift. It's a good mindset, depending on the amount.
10: Yeah.
9: Like 100's a lot of money.
10: Sometimes you need that back.
9: Yeah. You know, you do a 20 and you're like, okay, that's fine. But $100 is
8: $100.
9: Man, that's a lot. Yeah. Head over to Instagram and you can vote on today's hot topic. That's at Mix1051 Utah. Coming up here in just 3.5 minutes. When did you lose your child? We want to hear your stories.

0: She says that her new album is over halfway finished. It's Billie Eilish Mix 1051. How long has it been since we've had a new Billie Eilish album? Do you know?
1: 5 years?
0: 5 years?
2: No, like three. 2 years.
1: Oh, we got the birds of a feather. Yeah, that's right. Feather. That was like three.
0: 2 years ago.
2: Okay.
0: 2024. Yeah, but she says her new one, and she goes, "Don't rush me, bro."
2: Okay.
0: I'm like, all right, Billie.
1: Yeah, if it's only been 2 to 3 years, like, yeah, that's fine.
0: It's fine. I was talking to my my buddy Mike, and he had his kids over at Cowabunga Bay on Sunday. And at one point, his son got away while he was watching his daughter.
1: Yeah.
0: And he turned around, and he's like, "Wait a minute. Where'd you go?" And there's nothing worse than that moment when you can't find your kid. Your stomach drops.
2: I bet.
0: And he's like, "I'm looking around. I still have my daughter. You know, I'm looking under the seats. I'm looking around people. I can't find them. I'm heading towards like the lifeguard stand to see if they can help me." And sure enough, the son who got lost went right over to the lifeguard stand.
2: Oh, nice.
0: And was just waiting there for dad to show up. So did exactly what you're supposed to do.
2: Good job, buddy.
0: In a moment like that. And it got me thinking, when did you lose your kid? 844-649-1051. It happens to the best of us.
1: Every time.
0: No shame.
1: Mm-hmm.
0: I was at Nordstrom's Rack with Ella when she was really young. And I don't know, I turned away for, it just takes a second. Mm-hmm. Turned back around, couldn't find her. I was freaking out. First of all, I didn't need to be blamed.
2: Yeah.
0: You know, and I was like, "Oh no, where is she?" And I'm looking around. Ella was enjoying walking through the clothes.
1: Yeah.
0: And she was so tiny.
1: The kids will do that.
0: Yeah, and it's, I couldn't find her.
1: They also think it's hilarious not to answer when called.
0: No, they do.
2: It is.
1: And it's not hilarious.
0: No.
1: No matter how many times you tell them.
0: It's stressful.
1: Mm-hmm.
2: I can't blame them. It's funny.
0: Did you ever lose the kids?
1: Boone will never let me forget it. Every year when we go to Corn Belly's. He tells, I don't care who we're with, grandma, grandpa, a neighbor, friend, whoever it may be. He'll go, "Hey, my mom lost me here once."
2: Wow.
1: And I'm like, or if like there's some story about somebody getting lost, Boone will look at me. He goes, "Hey, remember that time you lost me at Corn Belly's?"
2: Wow.
0: Yes.
1: All right. Here's the deal. We are on the, you know, at Corn Belly's, they have like the painted tractors that the kids can play on.
0: Yes.
1: So they're all playing on the row of painted tractors. And it's dark. We're there at nighttime. And I'm typically not there by myself. And even in this time, I wasn't by myself. Like, my parents were with me. And all the kids are playing on the tractors. And I said, "Hey, let's go to the Corn Beach."
0: Oh, I love Corn Beach.
1: Don't we all?
0: Yeah.
1: So the kids hop down the tractors. And we kind of all, you know, like you'll tell your kids, "Let's go somewhere." And you kind of start walking that direction.
0: Yeah.
1: So I say, "Let's go to Corn Beach." We all start walking towards the Corn Beach. And I look behind me and I go, "Where's Boone?" And he was nowhere to be found. Mm. So then I panic.
0: Yeah.
1: I run to the Corn Beach because I'm like, "Oh, maybe he hopped off the tractor." And while I, at this time, Coulter didn't walk super well, he was still so little. And so I'm like, "Well, maybe he ran to Corn Beach." So I hand a Coulter to my parents and I run to like look through all the people. Cannot find him. I run back. I run the other direction. I run back. And no, turns out Boone had just hopped down the tractor and then just stood there.
0: On the other side?
1: On the other side of the tractor. He was, no joke, 2 feet from me.
0: Just waiting.
1: But I like could not find. He was like 2 feet from the original location.
0: Right.
1: Oh my gosh.
0: Oh, that's just.
1: And so I always tell him, I'm like, "You didn't get lost. I didn't lose you. You didn't follow me.
2: Yeah, you just chose to stay there.
1: Like, you.
0: It's your fault."
2: Uh huh.
1: Yeah.
2: You lost us.
1: Right. I tell the, at the time, 3-year-old, "This is your fault." Just kidding.
0: This text says, "As a 4-year-old, my parents mistakenly left me at Epcot Center in Florida."
2: Oh no.
1: They left you?
0: "My mom thought my dad had me. My dad thought my mom had me. My parents, much older siblings, and grandmother all got into the car and started driving away before they realized I was not with them."
2: Oh, my god!
1: That is like Home Alone.
0: Yeah, that's
1: status.
0: What I was just thinking.
1: Like, they left the building.
0: By the way, this is my first memory. I remember a family who didn't speak English found me, and as a little kid, I didn't get it. When they would speak, it scared me.
2: Yeah.
1: Yeah.
0: Thank God they found me, though. They kept me safe until my parents came back.
2: Man, wow. That's like the worst Disney park you could be lost at.
0: Epcot.
2: So boring.
0: I know.
2: It's like, you know, every other park, you're like, all right.
0: Stop trying to teach me something.
2: Exactly.
1: Yeah. If I'm going to get lost anywhere, let it be MGM or Animal Kingdom.
2: Animal Kingdom, for sure.
0: Jake, you ever get lost as a kid?
2: Oh, yeah.
0: Really?
2: Yeah, there was one time that, like, my mom, like, was, like, the big incident where we were at a lake. For some big, like, summer barbecue or something. I think I was probably around that same age, probably around 4 or 5. And we were packing up, getting ready to leave. And I don't know what I was up to, but I'm sure something caught my eye. And they lost me for, like, probably a half hour or an hour.
0: Yeah.
2: My mom, like, has told the story so many times because she was so afraid. And I don't know. I was probably just, you know.
0: It was your fault.
2: Joking around.
0: Just like Boone, it was your fault.
2: Yeah, naturally.
0: This text says, in kindergarten, my daughter got on the bus instead of waiting for me to pick her up. She was dropped off 5 miles from my house. It was so terrifying. Police got called. She was missing for almost 2 hours. Oh my gosh, how scary.
2: That is scary.
0: We've had those miscommunication days where it's like, hey, don't get on the bus today.
2: Mm-hmm.
0: You've got a dentist appointment. We're going to pick you up. Yeah. And then they get on the bus.
1: They get on the bus.
0: Oh, it's the worst.
2: And, like, we're lucky to live in such advanced technology times now. But, man, I don't understand how anyone was doing it without GPS.
1: Yeah, like, we didn't have trackers, smartwatches, cell phones, nothing.
2: Yeah, you just had to rely on your word.
1: And your brain.
2: All right.
0: Oh, wow, this text. I had just finished grocery shopping. I had my baby in the cart. As I was putting the groceries in my car, the cart rolled away.
2: What?
0: And my daughter was rolling towards a busy road. Thankfully, someone saw this after she rolled 150 feet and said to me, maybe next time you should put your baby in the car first. And shot me a nasty look. Why not just be cool and stop the cart?
2: Yeah,
0: you don't need to throw shade.
2: This was not my intention.
0: Right.
2: I did not push my baby down this busy street.
0: When did you lose your kid? Listen, it happens.
1: I think we've all done it.
0: We want to hear your story. You can call or text us right now.

0: Olivia Rodrigo and Stupid Song, 804 Mix 1051. Good morning. About 100 is the high today.
1: Yeesh.
0: 80 right now. We're talking about when did you lose your kid? This text says, I was at an Easter egg hunt with my kids when my son let go of my hand. 30 seconds later, I looked down. He was gone. There was a river nearby. So I started panicking and searched everywhere for 10 minutes. I even showed people pictures of him, but no one had seen him. Finally went back to where I had last seen him. I looked up and realized a stranger was holding my son. She said she picked him up because she thought he was lost. The crazy part was she picked him up from the exact spot where I had been standing. I was so busy looking around, I never thought to look up. If I had just looked up before panicking, I would have seen him sooner being carried by this lady that was standing right next to me.
1: That's literally my situation. It's like you just get so panicked that they're as far away as possible.
0: Yeah, of course.
1: You don't even look right in front of you.
0: This person says, I lost my daughter on Alcatraz Island.
2: Whoa!
0: It was several minutes of panic until we found her.
2: That's terrifying.
0: Jeez. Oh my gosh.
2: Hanging out with Al Capone's ghost.
0: Hey, good morning, guys. This is Jamie. What's up, Jamie? I lost my son at Fan X one day.
1: Oh, he was so many people.
0: I know. He was like 12, but still I had his phone. Oops.
2: Oh, man.
0: Yeah. I tried to ask security. We couldn't find him when all of a sudden he finds me with a neighbor that he found from his dad's house. Out of hundreds of people, he found my son.
2: At a kid.
0: Yeah. Sometimes happens. My little sister was like 3 and we were looking for her because it was dinner time. And the last we knew, she was coming home from the park with my older sister. We spent 4 hours looking for her to find out she was behind a curtain in the family room where she fell asleep.
2: Oh,
1: no.
2: That's so cute.
0: It's adorable, right? Like once you're done being upset, it's adorable.
1: Yeah.
0: Yeah. So many texts. See, we've all done it. We had just gotten a minivan. My 2-year-old loves that she can reach the door handle and tries to open her door all the time.
1: Nope.
0: 4th of July, we went to see the fireworks at night. I found a parking spot on a busy road. I got my 2-year-old out of the car first, put her on the grass away from the busy road, told her to stay put while I got her 5-year-old sister out. I unbuckled her sister, turned around to see no 2-year-old.
1: Yep.
2: Oh, my gosh.
0: In my panic, I run around the other side of the car and see her trying to open up the car door while traffic is passing us.
1: Jeez.
0: Let's just say she felt bad for my panic and my angry reaction still brings
1: That's
0: chills
1: That's the hard thing
0: fears.
1: About parenting is your reaction is just like... It'll make or break the emotion.
0: I know.
1: But you are panicked.
2: Yeah, it's involuntary.
1: So then you scare your kid by being panicked.
0: You know, I was thinking back to your Corn Belly story. I found a lost child once at Corn Belly.
2: Really?
1: Was it Boone?
0: Who was just wandering around crying. It was Boone.
2: Yeah. Wow.
0: No, but I think those certain places you expect to see lost children.
2: Uh-huh.
1: Corn Belly's I feel like when I go to Corn Belly's, we're all in this together.
0: Right, exactly.
1: However, creeps also attend places like Corn Belly's. And as a parent, you just always have to remember that.
0: Our pediatrician said when your kids are young, to help them start to look for like older women. So if they ever get lost, that's who they should go to first.
1: Yeah, but that's why I just, not to freak people out, but it's like that's who assists bad people.
0: You got to choose something.
2: Well, anyone.
0: If you can't find an employee.
2: Yeah.
1: Employee or bust.
0: Employee or bust. Interesting. Yeah. I don't know if I like that.
1: I don't know. I've heard some crazy stories here in Utah.
2: About old ladies?
1: Yep.
0: I've never trusted old ladies.
2: That's always been your thing.
0: What have I said since day one?
2: Uh-huh. Old ladies not to be trusted.
1: Stranger danger.
0: And the only old lady we should trust? Angela Lansbury.
2: Yes.
1: Exactly. Oh my gosh.
0: Hey, coming up next, did you know there's a limit on the amount of groceries you can buy? I'll tell you the story after Bruno Mars, Mix 1051.

0: Bruno Mars, Mix 1051 811. Good morning. It's John, Chantel, Jake. I was just talking to a listener, Deborah, and she was overseas in England. She lives over there part time, then comes back over here, and her house was empty, so she went over to Walmart to buy a bunch of items.
1: Yeah.
0: And she goes, did you know that there is a limit to how many items that you can purchase at Walmart?
2: A limit?
0: A limit. I was like, well, what do you mean by that? She goes, we had 261 items in our cart.
1: Yeah.
2: Wow.
0: And it turns out that you can't buy more than 260 items in a cart.
1: What?
2: I like how they had to find the amount, you know?
0: Why that number?
2: 260?
0: And why is there a cap? Is there a reason?
2: I don't know. I feel like a more reasonable cap would be, 100, 150, 200 even.
0: I'm trying to think how many items because I know at the bottom of it does say like items.
2: Yeah.
0: And it'll tell you.
2: I feel like I've never had more than 50 items in a cart.
1: Yeah, I mean, 261. That's a haul.
0: Get some protein bars.
2: Yeah, are you buying each bar individually?
0: Maybe.
2: Like, I feel like that has to be just a million bottles of Mountain Dew just by themselves.
0: Also, how do you fit 261 items in your cart?
2: Yeah, that's like multiple carts worth.
0: That's crazy. How much did that cost? I didn't ask her.
2: Oh, that's a good question.
0: 261 items?
2: For 261 items, you are spending no less than $1,000.
1: This is crazy.
2: Right?
0: Is that a thing? Did you look it up?
1: I searched this because I was so, so curious.
0: Yeah.
1: It says Walmart registers have a system-enforced item limit per transaction, typically falling between 120 and 160 items. So I think she was off.
0: Oh, okay.
1: 160 items.
0: 160.
1: With many stores reporting caps between 120 and 160. Once you hit the threshold, the register forces the cashier or system to close out the transaction, requiring you to start a new transaction with the remaining items.
0: That's what she said. She had to buy the whatever 160 and then buy the extra item.
1: 100 or whatever.
2: Just the last one.
0: Yeah.
2: By itself.
0: I'd be like, I don't want it.
2: Yeah.
0: I would pull such attitude.
2: Never mind.
0: Oh my, I'd walk away.
1: That's wild.
0: I'd be like Chantel when they tell you you don't have Apple Pay. I would leave my cart. I would be like, I'm out of here.
1: And you look at them as you walk
0: away. Glare at them.
2: Wow.
0: Like, honestly.
1: Does
0: it say why?
1: That's the way their system works. Their system, the cashier, like the register system, can only do 120 to 160 line
0: that's
1: items.
0: So fascinating.
2: I wonder if it gets to a point where you have so many items that it starts to get like worrisome about like shoplifting maybe,
0: right?
2: Or like just you know what I mean, like keeping track, because like sometimes, not everywhere, but like if you go to Sam's Club or Costco, they'll check the receipts before you leave,
0: right?
2: And
0: yeah,
2: make sure you know the item count is secure. Can you imagine being the receipt checker for the lady who has 260 items in there?
0: Oh my gosh.
2: No. And she actually has 270 or whatever.
0: Yeah.
1: I've heard of quantity caps, so like, oh, you're only allowed to buy three things of bleach,
0: right?
1: Or whatever.
0: Toilet paper.
1: Right. Especially during pandemic.
2: Good
1: we
2: old
1: all
2: days.
1: Remember that. But I've never heard of an item cap.
0: It's fascinating to me. Deborah, I need a photo of your receipt.
2: Yeah, what did you get?
0: You're still listening, yeah. Chantel, what do we have coming up?
1: We are going to talk what's trending in a new movie coming to theaters.
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0: Mix 105.1 822. Good morning, John, Chantel, Jake. 80 degrees right now, and we are climbing. We're going to be up to 100 today. By Saturday, 105, possibly 106 degrees.
1: Let's do it. Let's talk what's trending. I am so excited tonight. Headed over to my

0: My first concert actually this summer over at Rice Eccles Stadium, Post Malone and Jelly Roll.
1: I feel like we announced this concert such a long time ago.
0: So long ago. Yeah.
1: I forgot it was coming up.
0: I forgot that it was the same stadium tour that was here before. Again. Like, does that make sense?
1: Yeah,
0: like, when we first announced that Post Malone was coming back, I thought it was a different tour.
1: Right.
0: Like a new tour for the new album. But there's no new album still. Remember how we had to, like, he postponed the tour from starting to work on new music?
1: Yeah, we never got that.
0: But we still have never got the music, right?
1: I remember that.
0: Or am I missing something?
2: No, I think you're right.
0: And so it's still the same set list. So if you want to relive the Big A Stadium Tour Part 2.
1: Sure.
0: It's tonight, Rice Eccles Stadium. It says 7 o'clock in some places, 7:30 in others. Knowing how parking is over there, though, I would plan to arrive early. Jelly Roll is opening, or he's one of his it's not a co-headlining, but it's a feature. And then also Carter Faith.
1: Can you buy beer at the concert?
0: At the U?
1: Yeah, well, because I've never been to a concert there, but I swear back in the day you couldn't.
2: Really?
0: No.
1: Yeah.
0: That's
1: why I wanted to know. I know you can't for football.
0: You can't buy beer at football games?
1: No.
2: Really?
0: Yeah. I've never been to a college football game here in Utah, so.
1: Huh.
2: I almost don't believe you. I feel like you're lying.
0: Yeah.
1: That's fair.
0: Can somebody text in 844-649-1051?
1: Fact check
0: details?
1: Me.
2: Yeah.
1: Look, I need it too.
2: Yeah.
0: Anyway, super excited Post Malone tonight. He always puts on a great show.
1: Yeah.
0: I'm excited to take my kids to that. I'm also very excited to take my kids to a new movie coming to theaters. Get ready. Watch out. Air Bud returns.
3: Defy the generation and became the original underdog. Is returning to the spotlight.
4: All right, buddy, one-on-one.
5: Sonny, no rules that says a dog can't play basketball.
0: That's right. Air Bud returns to theaters, this time an all-new adventure. I mean, same storyline, different dog.
1: When is this movie being released?
0: Because January 22nd, 2027.
1: Okay, so we got some time still to pre-buy our tickets.
0: Yeah.
1: Okay.
0: Let's get a theater.
2: Ooh.
1: For Air Bud?
0: Yeah.
2: Midnight release?
0: Do they still do those? I think they're like Thursday afternoons now.
1: Not for Air Bud. Jake, you were worried that there's going to be too much CG.
2: Yeah.
1: I was watching the trailer, and no, it looks like they trained the dog to
0: I just feel like
1: with their head.
0: I've there been we to go. Dog trick shows, like stunt dogs.
2: Yeah.
0: Over there, Cornbelly's does it. And it's so cool. Like, why would we rob pups from showing off their skills?
2: Exactly.
1: Just want to follow up real quick, ladies and gentlemen. Utah football season ticket holder here. I can confirm with John, beer is not allowed at Rice Eccles. Thank you for
2: really?
1: That.
0: Is that just a Utah thing or is that a college football thing?
1: I think it's all college football. I could be wrong. Because the only other college place I've gone was Kansas.
2: Yeah.
1: Which might have, they had their own weird rules. Trust me, everyone likes to bag on like Utah. Kansas wasn't any better.
2: I believe that.
1: Yeah, so we just get a bad rap here.
2: How interesting.
1: Yeah, but I don't know with the Post Malone concert.
0: It's got to be a Utah thing because I just Googled this.
1: Yeah.
0: Yes, you can buy beer at most college stadiums today.
1: Okay.
0: The policies vary based on school, conference, and state.
1: Oh, there you go.
0: I just figured that would be like a BYU thing, not a Utah thing.
1: Right.
0: But who knows?
1: Who knows?
0: Also, I mean, we were closely following the Savannah Guthrie story about the kidnapping of her mother. It's sad that it was so long ago that it kind of just feels like, for a lot of us,
1: we've moved on
0: from the story. But obviously for Savannah Guthrie and her family, it's very much their reality. And so she shared a new video yesterday asking her mother's kidnappers to do the right thing.
6: It has been months since our mom was taken from us. Our family is in agony. We are in a nightmare that will not end. Nothing about our situation has changed.
0: It's just so sad.
1: I'm shocked with all the publicity that whoever did this, it hasn't gotten out.
2: Yeah.
1: Because you're bragging about this, right? Like, if you're this person.
2: I don't know if you are. It almost feels
0: know.
2: Like.
0: Isn't that part of, like, the killer's high?
2: Well, it just feels like, it's the way this is rolled out, it almost seems like it was an accident.
1: Yeah.
2: You know what I mean?
0: John's got a conspiracy theory.
2: Let's get to the bottom of it.
1: It's the brother.
2: Yeah.
1: Have you read that? Is it the in-law? It's one of them. It's some family member.
0: He thinks it's like an inside job.
1: Yeah, yeah. That's like the whole... A lot of people are saying that maybe it was this... I don't know, one of the family members. I obviously have no evidence at all. I know about as much of this as I do about beer sales at Post Malone tonight.
2: John has a hunch.
0: I still think, I know that at football games they might not sell beer, but I definitely know at Post Malone they're selling beer.
1: That makes sense to me.
0: There's just no way.
1: Yeah.
0: And that's what's trending.
1: All right. Thank you, Chantel. Coming up next, we're going to catch those cheaters with Chantel's Roses. Where did Viviana's husband go after his fight with her? We'll try to track him down. Tame Impala mix. 105.1.

0: You start with a suspicion. You look for evidence. Are you paranoid or on the right track? Catching the Cheaters with Chantel's Roses.
1: As we say good morning to Viviana. So Viviana, tell everyone what happened.
2: Okay, Braxton and I got into a huge fight a couple of nights ago. He got in his car and left. And then when he was pulling out of the driveway, I get a text from him that said, I'm coming over.
1: Oh. Wait a minute. So if he's driving out, you just got through a fight. That means the text wasn't meant for you because he's bailing on you.
3: Oh, yeah.
2: Exactly. So I immediately called him and asked where he was going. And he said he was going to a friend Tyler's house.
3: And do you believe him or?
2: I called Tyler.
3: Perfect. And?
2: And he clearly had no idea what I was talking about. He paused, stumbled over his words, and eventually he said that Braxton had already left. But there's no way Braxton could have made it down there and left that quick.
1: Right, because he had just backed out of your driveway.
3: Yeah.
1: So there's no way like he's leaving his friends already. So his buddy is doing what some friends will do. He's trying to cover for him.
2: Exactly, 100%.
3: Wow. What started the fight?
2: I mean, honestly, it was everything. You know, it's like we have kids, and lately I feel like I'm doing everything by myself. Okay. You know, friend drops off, right? Mm-hmm. Practices, dinner, and just the house, like everything cleaning. And I've been asking for Dave to move some boxes out of the garage. And he acted like I was attacking him.
1: Yeah, you know, we talk always about that one that's the big fight. It's never about the thing that finally kind of breaks. Like, the boxes weren't the issue.
4: Yeah.
2: No. I mean, they were just the thing that finally made everything explode.
3: Right.
2: You know?
1: Yeah. Hey, how long have you been married?
2: 10 years. Yeah.
1: Jeez. Okay. And how has the energy been since he came home after that big fight?
2: Oh, he barely speaks to me. He says he needs space, but, you know, he still doesn't want to explain where he went.
3: Yeah. Right? That's just like not how it works.
1: Do you think there's a specific woman?
2: I don't know.
1: Yeah.
2: You know, but I know that text wasn't for Tyler.
1: Yeah, I think we all agree with you.
3: Yeah, he was going somewhere.
1: Yeah.
3: We just don't know where or who he texted.
1: Okay.
2: Yeah.
1: Let's play a song. We'll call up Braxton. We'll offer those roses, and we'll just see, like, does he want to send them to you, like a makeup, you know, dozen roses, or is he sending them to someone else? And we'll try to get some answers, okay?
2: Okay, thank you so much.

0: Olivia Rodrigo, Mix 105.1.
1: I want to give a shout out to Brad in Cottonwood.
0: Hey, Brad in Cottonwood. We've been talking to Viviana. Viviana and her husband, Braxton, they get into a big fight. Braxton starts to back out of the house, and Viviana gets this text saying, I'm coming over. And she's like, well, you're not coming over here. You're leaving here. So the question is, where was he going? And Viviana, we're going to call up Braxton and offer these roses. The only thing we need from you is permission to record.
2: Yeah, absolutely. Go ahead.
0: Okay. You ready, Chantel?
1: Yep.
3: Hello.
1: Hi, is this Braxton?
3: Yeah.
1: Hi, Braxton. My name is Chantel. I'm calling from J&C Flowers. How are you doing today?
3: I'm okay.
1: Good. So we're...

0: long stem red roses. And I was curious, would you be interested in participating in our promotion for local residents?
1: Maybe, like, you're sending free roses?
0: Yeah, so this is just something we're doing kind of to promote our new program. And obviously, since you live in the community, we wanted to offer you first the chance to get some free flowers delivered today.
1: Can I send them to just anyone, or ask
0: yeah.
1: them to pick them up? Or,
0: nope. It's a free of charge, no subscription. We don't need any credit card information, nothing like that.
1: Can I ask you something?
0: Sure.
1: Sorry, I'm just really looking for an outsider's opinion.
0: All right.
1: Without specifics, do you usually do what you want to do or what you should do?
0: I mean, that's an interesting question, but I'd probably do what I want to do.
1: Yeah, me too.
0: Okay, so who do you want to send these flowers to?
1: My wife, Viviana.
0: Okay, and what do you want the card to say?
1: Just put, I love you. You are amazingly beautiful.
0: Oh, okay. Would you like to include anything else?
1: No, just keep it simple.
2: Braxton, hi. I got to jump in here. I got to let you know. My name is John, by the way. That's Chantel. Jake's here. We're a morning radio show on Mix 105.1. Your wife, Viviana, has been listening as well. You know, and we are recording. I got to just let you know.
1: You have absolutely got to be kidding me.
3: Mm-mm. No, he's not. And why did you ask whether you should do what you want or what you're supposed to do?
1: Viviana, seriously, I sent the flowers to you.
2: Yeah, no, we heard
0: yeah,
2: that.
0: Yeah, but it made it seem like there was another choice or something.
2: Right. Like, who did you want to send the flowers to?
1: Nobody. It was just a random question. I was caught off guard.
0: It's a pretty personal random
3: Nothing
0: question.
3: Nothing about this is random. Who were you texting when you said, I'm coming over?
1: I already told you, Tyler.
3: Tyler didn't even know that you were supposed to be there.
1: Because I never went inside.
2: Then where did you go, Braxton?
1: I just drove around.
0: But why would you tell Tyler that you're coming over if you were only going to be driving around? Like,
2: right.
0: Why would you give him the warning?
1: I changed my mind.
3: Braxton, who did you go see?
1: Nobody.
3: Then give me your phone when you get home.
1: Why?
3: Because if there's nobody else, that ends this right now.
1: Mm. I'm not handing my phone over to you so you can go through every conversation I have.
2: Okay, but Braxton, let me just ask you this, because anytime someone gets weird about their phone,
0: yeah.
2: our spider senses start to tingle here. So let me just ask you point blank, like, are you having some type of relationship with another woman?
1: No.
3: Why did that take so long to answer?
1: Because I'm tired of being accused.
3: And I'm tired of being lied to.
2: Okay, let me ask one more thing then. You asked whether you should do what you wanted to or what you were supposed to do. What was it that you wanted to do? Because I'm feeling like you did what you were supposed to do.
1: I wanted to send the flowers to someone else.
3: Who?
1: It doesn't matter. I didn't do it.
2: Yeah, but it does matter to your wife.
0: Yeah.
3: Were you with her the night that you left?
1: No.
3: Does she know you have feelings for her?
1: Yes.
3: Oh, my God.
0: Can I just ask, who is she?
1: She's someone from work. Nothing physical has happened.
3: You left our house after a fight, texted another woman that you were coming over, and you're telling me that nothing happened?
1: I didn't go through with it.
3: You keep saying that like I'm supposed to congratulate you. I don't want your freaking flowers. The free

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6: 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Ashley A, Ashley D, Ashley P, is this for a group project again? 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Hey, Kristen! You got the ring light and the tripod this time. 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Honey, it's going to be another late one. We're going to need more snacks.
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11: Today we are talking about loaning money to your friends. And if you have a friend who owes you $100... would you politely remind them, send a Venmo request, drop hints, or accept that money is gone forever? 36% say politely remind. 34% say accept the money is gone forever. 20% say send that Venmo request. And 10%, they're going to drop passive-aggressive hints.
12: Yeah, we got a bunch of DMs. Everyone has thoughts on loaning money in general. Megan says, if it's something that high, like $100, I'd send the Venmo request when we talk about it so I don't have to awkwardly bring it up later, which is kind of like you said, yeah. Chantel, where you'll tell someone like, hey, just send me the request now so I can
11: remember to pay you back.
12: Mm-hmm. Yeah. And then Terry said, before you loan money to a friend, decide which you will want back more, the money or the friend.
11: Right. Oh, wow.
12: And I said, I don't find it to be the one who loans. I think it's the person who usually gets loaned the money. They ghost.
13: They cut things off.
12: Yeah, because crazy? They're so embarrassed that they can't pay back or whatever it is. Mm-hmm. And the one friend who loaned the money is usually like, listen, let's move on from something like this.
11: Yeah.
12: Head over to Instagram and vote on today's hot topic. Coming up next, Ron is in a new relationship. Oh, my gosh. And there is drama. We're going to help out Ron next.

0: Teddy Swims, Mix 105.1, 849. Good morning. 80 degrees is the high right now. Going up another 20 degrees to 100. Got this DM from Rom. Ron. Listen to this. Ron says, I recently got into a new relationship. I have not been with anyone in a couple of years, so sharing this on the air is big news, considering I'm known as the guy who is terrified of commitment. Okay?
1: Okay.
0: Turns out, my girlfriend's dad is dating a new woman that I used to date back in the day.
1: No way.
0: How do I share this with my girlfriend's dad?
2: Who's flexing in that? The dad?
0: I bet the person is older than Ron and younger than the dad. Yeah. We're going to split the middle. That's what I think.
1: Oh my gosh.
2: That's hilarious.
0: What do you do?
1: What a horrible situation.
0: What do you do?
1: Especially
2: you got to call it out.
0: Do you?
2: Yeah.
1: Yeah. Like, imagine all the relationships work out. You get married. They get married. Oh. All of a sudden, your mother-in-law is your ex. No!
0: That is so weird.
1: Yeah, you can't do that.
0: Oh, how long did you date for? I guess what I'm really asking is, you get intimate?
1: Yeah,
0: that's like, what I want to know.
2: Oh my that does gosh, matter. Could you imagine?
0: I'm assuming yes.
2: And let's just safely assume yes for the sport of conversation.
1: Right. And why did the relationship end? Like, how long was it? How did it end?
2: Yeah, who broke up
1: because,
2: with who?
1: Like, is this ex going to be, like, talking poorly on you to the dad?
0: Oh, dang.
2: The next Confession Wednesday we hear is that the dad's new girlfriend and the daughter's boyfriend or whatever, they rekindled their love.
0: Oh, Ron gets back with his ex.
1: Yeah. Wow.
0: How do you start that conversation?
2: Fancy seeing you here.
0: Hey, you know, I heard
2: there's
0: you were dating Samantha.
2: There's a Christmas movie about this that came out on Netflix a few years ago. It's got like Kristen Chenoweth in it.
0: You know what? I feel like I remember something like that too. Huh. Yeah. You see these in movies. I've never
2: all the time. Like,
0: heard about this in real life.
1: No.
2: It's like the holiday movie special.
0: I don't know.
1: Except at least with that, there's Christmas. There's no Christmas here. This just sucks.
2: Yeah.
1: You know?
0: What if the girl's like Ron's age? So that'd be closer to the daughter's age.
1: That's what I imagine.
2: I imagine that dad is flexing a...
0: If that's the case, dad doesn't care.
2: Yeah.
1: Yeah.
0: Is that how it goes?
1: Oh my gosh.
0: I know. It's like one of those stories you hear and then I don't even know how to respond.
2: Yeah, like, what
0: or
2: am I to
0: help?
2: Do with this information?
1: Because like... I don't know. I assume that Ron loves his partner and wants to stay with his girlfriend.
0: Right.
1: And like, you know what I mean? Because like, if things were easy and you didn't care, then it'd be like, okay, well, I need to break up with you because I can't be, you know, dating someone whose mother-in-law or stepmom would be my ex.
0: Yeah, the easiest thing for Ron to do if he didn't like this girl too much would just be bail on the whole situation.
1: But he probably doesn't want to. Well, it sounds like he doesn't want
0: to. You know what you do? You have your girlfriend tell the dad.
1: Yeah.
2: Like,
0: you have the girlfriend be like, hey, you know that new girl you're with? That's Ron's ex. And then you put the onus on the dad to figure it out.
2: And the dad's going to go, so it's an ex. Fair
0: right.
2: game.
0: Yeah, exactly. She's 20 years younger than me. Like,
1: oh my gosh.
0: I don't know.
2: It's not every day.
0: Right.
2: Get a life is like on.
0: Ron. I just want to say thanks for sending us this message.
1: Good luck.
0: We appreciate it. Will you let us know?
2: Please follow up.
0: Yeah, we got it. If you want everyone in the family just to call into the show, happy to just talk about it here as well. Yeah. Hey, coming up next, we have a brand new pickup line at 9. This one for Ron's dad. This will be in 6 minutes.

0: Ariana Grande Mix 1051. Oh, yeah. On a Kissing Cousin Tuesday.
1: We gotta not do that.
0: I thought that's what you wanted it to be branded
1: no,
0: as.
1: I don't want it branded at all.
0: Oh, no, I thought that was a.
2: Kissing Cousins are not sponsoring the pickup line.
0: I'm sorry. I thought that's what we were calling it.
1: I can't do this.
0: It's time for your pickup line at 9. Hey, girl.
2: Hey.
0: Are you religious?
2: Yeah.
0: Because you're the answer to all my prayers. Do you know that it has been 1 year since this happened to a member on our morning show? What is it? Well, we'll tell you after Malcolm Todd.

0: Malcolm Todd, Mix 1051. Good morning, John, Chantel, Jake, Ella Langley. Tickets coming up next hour at 10:20. I cannot believe it's been a year, Chantel.
1: I know. And honestly, time has really flown by.
0: Yeah.
1: It feels like it was just yesterday. I was headed up on my Saran motorcycle thingy, e-bike, to grab a Red Bull at the Holiday gas station over there in Bluffdale.
0: Yeah.
2: It was a beautiful day.
1: It was a beautiful day. I was wearing my cutoff shorts, overalls, wearing my son's Monster Jam backpack.
3: As one does.
1: With some Adidas. And I go to pull into the parking stall, and I whiskey throttle right into the building. And it was 1 year ago today that I went under for surgery.
0: No kidding.
1: To have a metal plate and 11 screws permanently placed into my body.
3: Still got them?
1: Still got them.
3: Hey.
1: Yeah.
0: You actually had to have a secondary surgery.
1: I did have to have a secondary.
0: Because the plate was bothering you, or the screws.
1: Yeah, there was one singular screw that was causing my thumb to go numb.
0: Yeah.
1: It was horrible. Oh. And it's funny because the scar on my wrist is hideous. It is so bad.
3: Let's see it.
1: See?
0: My eyes!
1: Wait, I'm hiding it.
3: Thank you.
0: No.
1: Anyway, and everybody's like, oh, give it time. It'll look better. Just give it some time. It'll start
0: Did
1: to look better.
0: Did you rub cocoa butter on it?
1: It's so ugly. I've done everything. I did silicone tape. Turns out I was allergic. Okay. I've done injections. Didn't do anything. I actually think the injections were part of the reason I maybe needed the second surgery. I don't know. I'm just kidding. I can never prove that.
0: Who knows?
1: But it's like, I literally did everything. I covered this sucker with a bandit. I did not let sun touch it for a year.
3: And it still looks like
1: and
3: that.
1: And it looks like I have an actual centipede on my arm. And it's still so sensitive.
0: Is it
3: I
0: really?
3: Bet it looks painful.
1: Yeah, it is. Thank you, Jake. It is painful. And I appreciate the sympathy.
3: It wasn't a compliment.
1: No, like anytime something touches it, it's like.
0: No kidding.
1: Oh, yeah. Is that normal? Because everyone's like, oh, yeah, after your surgery.
3: It looks like the tail to your hand.
1: My tail, it looks like a rat tail.
3: Yeah, it does. It looks like a naked mole rat.
1: It's a naked mole rat.
0: I'll tell you, I remember the accident.
3: Oh, like it was yesterday.
0: Like it was yesterday.
1: Reminisce.
0: The video.
1: I can repost it today.
0: Oh,
1: in
0: the
1: memoriam.
0: Is so funny.
3: It really is iconic.
0: I mean, you just... You were trying to get off your bike, and then you pulled the throttle, and you're right into the side of the glass.
1: But the
0: there.
1: Best is that it was an e-bike, so it was just
0: noise.
3: And it just fell right over.
0: Did they ever get your face print off of the glass there? Because it was up there for a few weeks.
1: I actually had to go up myself with Windex and clean it off. It stayed there for months.
0: Right.
1: And I was like, y'all need to clean your windows.
0: Yeah.
1: This is saying a lot more about you than it is about me.
0: Do you still go to that gas station?
1: Every day.
3: Really?
1: Yeah.
3: It doesn't like trigger you?
1: You don't? Nah. But you want to know my favorite thing is not only do my kids constantly point it out, but I don't know if you remember, but probably 3 months ago, which is almost... a year since the accident. 3 months ago, I was at a different Holiday gas station. I was getting a drink from the refrigerator section, and an employee walked up to the side of me. He goes, hey, how's your arm doing?
3: No way.
1: Kid you not.
3: Word has spread.
1: Word has
3: among
1: spread.
3: The Holiday.
1: I'm telling you, my picture is up in all their back rooms to beware.
0: I believe it's part of the orientation.
1: Yeah. Uh-huh.
3: And if you see this woman, do not let her on an e-bike.
0: Can I just see that the scar?
1: No.
0: What do we have coming up, Chantel?
1: Earlier today, I was talking about things you're super good at, but you don't want to talk about.
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0: Last week she was in town, Mix 105.1. Good morning, John, Chantel, Jake. 80 degrees right now.
1: Earlier today we were talking about something you're super good at, but you don't want to talk to people about it because they just won't believe you.
0: Yes.
1: Right. I obviously brought up that I'm an excellent parallel parker. But I do love to talk about that.
2: John begs to differ.
0: I'm just saying, one day, head to head.
2: I'm telling you, I will get some cones.
1: Bring the tape measure.
2: Let's make it happen.
1: I will be closer to the curb without touching than you. Anyway, there's a bunch of people who text in about things they're super good at, but they don't tell people because nobody will believe them. Stuart said he can sew anything.
0: Oh, that's cool.
2: That's a good skill to have.
0: That is.
1: I can sew anything, but like I talk about that.
0: I wish I could. Is it darning?
1: What's darning?
2: What is darning? I've heard of it.
0: Yeah, it's where you like can darn your socks. Is that right? Am I using that?
1: Darning even? Socks, yeah.
0: Is that a
1: darning is a classic sewing technique used to repair holes or worn areas in fabric by weaving new thread over the damaged spot like a small loom.
2: Okay, so
1: and it's darning socks is a thing.
2: Repairing holes.
0: Yeah, I wish I could darn.
2: Yeah, that'd be nice actually.
0: Yeah.
1: I feel like I should have known what that was.
0: I know. But I'm really shocked that you didn't. I thought like you would.
1: I know
0: help
1: how to
0: me.
1: Sew. I don't know sewing vocabulary. Sheesh.
2: John, how many socks do you have with holes in them? Be honest.
0: More than I care to.
1: Why don't you just get rid of them?
2: Over or under five.
0: Individual or like pair?
2: Are you saying you have 10 individual socks that all have holes in them?
0: I got a few, okay?
2: Wow.
0: I got a few.
1: Okay, Hillary texts in and says she has an ungodly accurate internal clock. My internal clock, I don't even have one.
0: No.
1: I was built without a clock.
2: I will say there were two times in the past week where I have nailed what time it is based on the sun.
1: No.
0: What?
2: I am being 100% serious. Like, this is, I was sitting in the pool, you know, chilling. Didn't have my phone, didn't have a watch. Mm-hmm. And I was like, I wonder what time it is. And they were like, probably like 4. And I was like, I bet it's 4:17. Then we got out of the pool, checked, 4:17 on the
0: dot.
1: You're kidding.
2: That's because I'm an Eagle Scout.
0: Obvious.
2: Uh-huh. You learn to read the sun.
0: My gosh.
1: That's incredible. Wow.
2: Isn't that crazy?
0: Yes.
1: Okay, Edward texts in saying he's a super recognizer.
0: What does that mean?
1: Yeah. He can recall faces and names at a superior level.
0: Oh, I wish I had that gift.
2: Yeah, that's nice.
1: I saw a person 2 weeks in a row, and I reintroduced myself full times, not realizing that I had literally seen them a week prior.
0: So often I'll see someone, I'm like, I know I met that someone, and I cannot place the face. For the life of me.
1: Yeah.
2: When you are like meeting someone and you are not sure whether or not you've met them before, do you act like this is the first time you've met them? Or do you say like, nice to meet you again? Or like, nice to see you again? You know what I mean?
0: I always act like I know the person because...
1: good to see you again. Yeah, I don't think we've ever met.
0: Okay. Oh, I'm sorry.
1: That's way better than being like, hi, nice to meet you. And they're like, I've met you 17 times.
2: Yeah.
1: Like one is...
0: And I hate it. Like, I wish I would remember faces better.
2: Uh-huh.
1: And the best is if you give, like, an overreaction, like, oh, hi! Yeah. The person knows that you have, because, like, you're a deer in the headlights in your eyes.
2: Right.
1: They'll go, oh, I saw you here, and then I can play some.
0: I like when they help you, because I always help. I always assume no one knows who I am.
1: I always start with my name. Hey, it's Chantel. Yeah. So good to see you.
0: I'm the same way. But the
1: do
0: ones
1: that.
0: Who don't help you?
2: Yeah, they just leave you stranded.
0: Oh, yeah.
1: They're the worst. Okay, and then we got a text from Brad saying, I'm elite at making a to-do list for the day and then completely ignoring it.
0: That's a good one, Brad.
1: I think we can all relate.
0: Yes. Hey, coming up, we're going to have you choose the story you want to hear. It's called The Dirty at 9:30 in 6.5 minutes. Here's Dua Lipa.

0: 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Tickets to Ella Langley and the Red West Music Fest coming up next hour at 10:20. Right now, though, it's all about the dirty at 9:30.
1: You ain't dirty. You ain't here to party.
0: It's been cool. We're getting more and more votes, like a lot of votes these days for the dirty at 9:30. 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Chantel has headline number one.
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0: 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Here's a new YMCA program, Magic Mushrooms for Kids.
3: Wow.
0: The story says, I'm sick of cleaning. I don't want that story today. Okay, that's an anti-vote.
3: But that still counts.
2: Yeah, it's still a vote if you don't vote for anybody else.
0: Yes, if you reference a story, it counts towards that person.
3: You got to be specific.
0: Yeah. Give me the fast food story. That's you, Jake. Mm-hmm. Magic mushrooms with one too many exclamation points. This person...
3: very excited.
0: Yeah, let's just tally up the votes here. Police in New Jersey are investigating after several children attending a YMCA summer camp in East Orange allegedly consumed mushroom-laced edibles.
3: Oh, boy.
2: Oh, my gosh.
0: Yeah, shortly after 11 in the morning, police responded to reports that at least 13 children were not feeling well.
3: No.
0: They had to rush a few of the children to the hospital.
3: Man.
0: 13 campers were given drug-laced chocolate by another child who was attending the YMCA camp.
2: You're kidding me right now.
3: No.
0: One of the parents talking about it.
4: I got there. My daughter was destroyed. Very emotional. She thought she was in trouble. When I arrived to the YMCA, it was about 13 children. They, for lack of better words, they looked like zombies. It was really sad. We were in the car. She was like peeling over. As we were driving, she would shift her body.

0: remains ongoing, and it serves as just a really big reminder, because nowadays, depending on where you are located in the U.S., you're able to have more drugs than you were before.
1: Right. Yeah, they're more accessible.
0: Yeah, especially edibles, which look like candy, so a kid could take them thinking, oh, I'm going to share these gummies with friends at my YMCA day camp, and all of a sudden everyone is tripping.
1: All of a sudden that episode of Bluey is a whole lot crazier than you remember.
0: Exactly. What was the story a couple months ago? Wasn't there like a White Claw?
1: White Claw and Celsius fiasco? Yeah, where they were like bottled in like the same plant or whatever, and they put a bunch of White Claw in Celsius. Which is why I had some shows that were a little funkier.
0: That would explain
1: you know, a while ago.
0: By the way, I brought some gummies.
1: Really?
0: Yeah, just for you guys to try out.
1: Just
0: here.
1: Like Lifesavers? Like,
0: yeah, I just found them.
1: Okay.
0: I think you should try them. I just found them.
1: Really?
0: I want to bring them to you.
1: Cool.
0: All right, coming up next, we'll check in with the Hot Topic, and we'll see how you like to get your money back from your friends.
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0: Yesterday, she was cuddling with her boyfriend there over at Times Square. It's Olivia Rodrigo, Mix 1051. Why are you looking at me?
1: Well,
0: like,
1: were you watching? How do you know?
0: I was observing from afar.
1: Okay.
0: I don't know. It was TMZ or someone had photos of them. You know, it was Central Park, now that I think about it. Here's why it's...
1: Were you in a tree?
0: Here's why it stood out to me. It didn't look comfortable.
1: Okay.
2: Oh, really?
0: I don't like to sit on the ground.
2: No,
1: you were 10 feet off the ground in a tree watching, and you're like, she doesn't look very at ease.
0: Jake, I know you've been on a date where you like went to the park and you read your partner poetry.
1: Yes.
0: Did you bring chairs?
1: No.
0: You sat like on the grass?
1: Yeah, and I hated it.
0: Okay.
1: I don't like sitting on the ground.
0: Yeah, honestly, I was watching these two, and they're like almost doing the same thing, right?
1: It's not comfortable anymore.
0: And I'm like, that does not seem like a comfortable position.
1: It doesn't matter if you bring a blanket.
0: No.
1: It doesn't do anything.
0: No. The ground's hard.
1: It is. Yeah. No one ever tells you that.
0: Hey, Chantel, let's go back to the hot topic one last time.
2: Yeah, we're talking about loaning friends money.
0: Yeah.
2: Now, you're owed $100 by a friend. Do you politely remind them, send a Venmo request, drop hints, or accept that the money is gone? 39% of people are going to politely remind, like, hey, would it be okay if you pay me back? 34% are just going to accept that it's gone.
1: Yeah.
2: 19% will send a Venmo request. And 9% are just going to drop subtle, not so subtle hints.
1: I'm surprised that there's that many people that are willing to send a Venmo request.
2: Yeah.
1: You know?
0: Well, I know, especially out of the way the show hates Venmo requests. We got a bunch of texts with things we just didn't get to. One was, we were talking about, when did you lose skiing with my two grandsons? One of them went one way, one of them went the other way.
2: Oh no.
0: I had to follow the one that went the one way because I had to get him back down to the base. Thank goodness the younger one was smarter and went to the right lodge.
1: Wow.
2: You
1: let the younger one go on his own.
0: You got to go with the kid who went on the more difficult slope, don't
1: you
0: think?
1: Yeah. Wow, what a crazy split second decision that you had to make.
0: We also talked about how our listener who tried to buy 260 items at Walmart, 261.
1: Yeah, thank you, 261.
0: Yes. Carrie, our favorite paleontologist, says, hey, regarding 260 items at Walmart, when we're buying groceries for dinosaur digs, we go over 260. But maybe the checkout person is just so fed up with us, they reset it. By the way, 260 items is about $800.
2: Jeez.
1: Really?
2: I guess depending what you get.
0: Yeah. We play Price is Right when we're guessing the total. We do that with the kids when we go grocery shopping.
2: I used to remember doing that.
0: Yeah. And then we also were talking about Ron. Does anyone remember Ron's DM from this morning?
1: How could I forget?
2: Oh, about the girlfriend.
0: Yeah. Ron's ex-girlfriend is now dating his current girlfriend's dad.
1: Yeah.
0: And incredible. Anthony sent us a DM saying, is nobody else thinking it's not a coincidence? Ron's ex did that on purpose.
1: Oh, yeah.
2: She's trying to become a Hallmark movie.
0: His only obligation is to tell his girlfriend. Tell her and hope for the best. Actually, I think you're right on that one.
1: Yeah. Just like an ex doing it out of spite.
0: Yeah.
1: Like, I'm going to get in there. I'm going to ruin your relationship.
0: Yeah.
1: I'm going to date your current girlfriend's dad.
2: Take one for the team.
0: And then Jade said, hey, fact check for you on Rice Eccles.
1: Ooh.
0: You're allowed to buy beer at concerts. You just can't buy beer for the college games.
2: Huh.
1: Okay, so it's like an NCAA thing or like a...
0: Yeah. I don't know.
1: Yeah, I don't know.
2: Interesting.
0: Sure.
1: I'm not going to pretend to know sports.
0: Right, NCAA.
1: Oh, yeah. NCAA.
0: All right, before we go. I got to leave you with a fun fact that you can share at the dinner table tonight.
2: Yes.
0: Turkmenistan.
1: Of course.
0: You know where that is, right? If I showed you a map?
1: I know exactly where it is.
0: Okay. Turkmenistan is finally extinguishing its gateway to hell.
1: Huh. Oh.
0: This is a mysterious fire that has been burning for decades in a huge desert gas crater.
2: What?
0: Now, some people believe it was formed when a Soviet drilling operation went wrong back in 1971.
2: Hmm.
0: But there's been a more recent investigation saying we are not sure if that's true. I looked this up yesterday. I did a deep dive. It is a pit in the middle of the desert that has fire coming out of it.
2: Wow.
1: This is called the Gateway to Hell?
0: Gateway to Hell. You can look it up.
1: crazy
0: and
1: name.
0: The flames over the years have been dwindling, so whatever the source was is burning out.
2: Yeah, yeah, yeah.
0: Are you seeing the photos?
1: This looks unreal. It's not like a, I don't know. For some reason, I was expecting like a flame like as big as like you could hold
2: like
1: in
2: a
1: hand.
2: Little flame.
1: Like a basketball-sized flame.
0: Yeah.
1: This is like a pit of lava.
0: Yeah.
1: This looks like a gateway to hell.
0: It looks. Yeah. And here's the thing. There's a legend that spiders go there and jump inside the pit.
2: Stop.
1: This is the scariest place I've ever seen.
0: Uh-huh.
2: That's
1: people
2: wild.
1: Have some crazy pictures. Look at are you seeing these pictures?
0: I did.
1: People
0: I did
1: stand, this looks like a movie.
0: Yeah.
1: This looks like Star Wars.
2: Where is this at?
1: It's Turkmenistan. In Turkmenistan.
2: No, but where is that?
0: Yeah.
1: You don't know where Turkmenistan is?
0: No, Turkmenistan.
2: Turkmenistan. Central Asia.
0: Yeah.
1: Yeah, it's like above Iran.
0: Yeah, right there.
1: And below Uzbekistan and below Kazakhstan.
0: Exactly.
2: Right next to Afghanistan.
0: Yeah. Gateway to hell.
2: All right.
1: That's crazy.
0: Spiders go there to jump inside.
1: And how long has it been burning?
0: At least since 1971.
1: Wow.
0: Yeah.
1: That's crazy.
0: Yeah, I do a deep dive on it today. It's worth it.
1: I'm gonna.
0: Highs, lows was a jam-packed show. Chantel, thoughts?
2: Pretty sure my high is this inferno.
0: Yeah. The gateway to hell?
2: Burning, yeah.
1: It's insane.
0: Jake?
1: I appreciated us going over our special talents that we don't talk about, including my silent jumping.
2: Sure. Oh my
1: and
2: gosh.
1: I would very much like to set up a parallel parking contest and finally get to the bottom of this.
0: It's
2: so
0: gonna happen. It's gonna happen.
2: So would I.
1: See who's really the king parallel parker, John or Chantel.
0: I appreciate Ron just sharing his relationship story with us.
1: Oh my gosh, yeah. What a situation.
0: Hey, that does it for us. Make sure to go listen to the whole podcast later today. Chantel, you're sticking around?
2: Yes, I'm going to be here until 2 o'clock, but I've got those Ella Langley tickets at 10:20.
0: Bye-bye.

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It's Tuesday, and I have got another pair of Ella Langley tickets. Ella Langley headlining Red West Fest. It's going to be so awesome. It's over at the Utah State Fair Park in October. If you want two-day passes to the Red West Fest to see Ella Langley and Shaboozey and a ton of other artists, you want to make sure you're listening today at 10:20. Right now, it's Tame Impala and Dracula on Mix.

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My kids love Paw Patrol. And if your kids love Paw Patrol, we've actually got advanced screening passes to the Paw Patrol The Dino Movie August 9th. But you got to be the first caller of the day tomorrow morning to win four passes tomorrow morning at 6. Right now, it's Bruno Mars.

Thanks for hanging out with me at Chantel Mix 105.1. I cannot believe it is the last Tuesday of July. Then we're in August, school starts, and it's practically Halloween, Thanksgiving, and Christmas. Like, the year's over. It's crazy.

0: festive session. And honestly, we're here for it.
1: Hey, it's Ella Langley. If it weren't for the
0: wind. She's taking over playlists, lighting up social feeds.
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Ella Langley headlining Shaboozey, also headlining its two nights at the Utah State Fair Park. 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

That is the amount of weeks that this song has been number one. Ella Langley absolutely crushing the charts with Choosin' Texas. 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

Hope you're having a great Tuesday at Chantel Mix 105.1. Thank you so much for hanging out with me. Don't forget, tomorrow morning, first caller of the day gets Paw Patrol the Dino Movie passes.

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So I want to give a shout out to Sarah in Alpine. 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

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I mean, it's going to be over 100 degrees today. 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It's Stella Lefty in Boston. On a train.

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Ella Langley headlining Red West Fest this October, and we've got your tickets again today at 2:20 and 5:20.

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0: Emails piling up. We've got your back with the music that makes the day feel lighter. Keep pushing.

tonight over at Rice Eccles Stadium. Post Malone, Jelly Roll, Carter Faith. I mean, it is going to be an amazing show. If you haven't seen Post Malone live, I've seen that there's still tickets available, and it looks like they're starting about $60. I mean, just being in the atmosphere of Post Malone is awesome. So if you see me there tonight, say hi.

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Thanks for hanging out with me at Chantel Mix 105.1. I got to get out of here so that Dylan can give you those Ella Langley tickets at 2:20 and 5:20. See you tomorrow. Bye-bye.

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My Body Isn't Ready, that was somber. Are you ready to win free tickets to Ella Langley? I got you right around 2:20. Hang out.

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0: Olivia Rodrigo is actually a big fan of The Cure, hinting the name of that song, Mix 1051. 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

0: 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Jennifer in Highland.
1: The average amount of change that you find around the house.
0: Yes. The average amount of change that somebody finds around the house per year is $57. Do you agree?
1: Well, I don't find that much change around my house, but, you know, probably just like some old Cheetos and, you know, gum wrapper in the couch cushion. But
0: will you win?
1: Awesome. Thank you, Dylan.

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24% of Utahns believe flirting with ChatGPT is considered cheating. Do you agree? Is it cheating if your man is flirting with ChatGPT? 844-649-1051. 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

0: It's Dylan shaking my head a little bit. Mix 105.1, 24% of Utahns. It's a low number, I know, but 24% of Utahns believe flirting with AI or ChatGPT counts as cheating. Is it cheating? Do you count it as cheating, Lori in West Valley? Tell me.
1: Oh, I would just tell my husband, you just talking to your girlfriend again?
0: In other words, you're okay with it.
1: Yeah, I'd be fine with it. Because I know it's not real and he's not going to do anything. Like,
0: yeah,
1: we've been married and together for so long, it's just like, it'd be funny.
0: 844-649-1051. Is it considered cheating if your man is being a little flirty with ChatGPT?
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0: 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We have lots of

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Danielle is hanging out in Granite. She's excited for the new Paw Patrol movie. It's out August 14th. You want to go? More tickets again tomorrow, right after 6. Be the first caller of the day with John and Chantel and win free tickets to our screening of Paw Patrol. Mix 105.1. Number one for all the hits in Tame Impala.

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3: I kind of stopped texting. It was like me. It wasn't her, you know?
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3: I just think she was looking for someone who's really polished and super ambitious. And that's not me.
5: Why? How did you get that sense from her?
3: She kept talking about all these places she wants to travel and like stuff she wants to accomplish, and I figured like she's just gonna realize that I'm kind of boring.
6: Those are like my dreams. I just felt comfortable talking about that stuff with you. It's like not a requirement.
5: As I listen to this, Timothy, I just feel like maybe you started like this story in your brain, and I mentioned earlier negative self-talk, and I feel like you just started to buy into this like false narrative.
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6: I really liked you, man. I felt like you were super relaxed, and I felt comfortable talking about all my, dreams and aspirations because, like, you were actually listening, and I just find that to be super rare on dates nowadays. So would you want to go to that bar that you were telling me about?
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